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6: Top stories this hour. Sir Keir Starmer and CSU lead Labour into the next general election despite mounting pressure after the party's disastrous local election results. The Prime Minister says his fight back will begin this week. Last night, the Greens overcame a huge Labour majority in Lewisham to take control of their third London local authority. Reforms also enjoyed a massive surge in support. Labour MP Apsana Begum believes policy changes are needed.
7: Not actually going ahead with the plans around the indefinite leave to remain reform that have been championed by the Home Secretary. That means dropping plans around curtailing jury trials. That means really looking at the welfare benefit cuts that have been put forward by the government as well.
6: British passengers from a cruise ship hit by a hantavirus outbreak are going to be flown back to the UK after they dock in Tenerife this morning. Those who test negative and show no symptoms will be taken to Arrow Park Hospital on the Wirral. An airline pilot told air traffic controllers, "We just hit somebody," after a person breached security and ran onto a runway at Denver International Airport. The Frontier plane had been taking off for Los Angeles. Britain summoned China's ambassador following the conviction of two men accused of spying on behalf of Hong Kong and China. The Foreign Office says officials raised concerns directly after the case concluded in London. To sport, and Hearts boss Derek McInnes says his team showed why they are top of the Scottish Premiership despite being held 1-1 at Motherwell. The leaders are 4 points clear with two games to go.
8: I'm delighted with the effort of the players. You know, even though we don't win, the desire to win was there, screaming at them, and they keep going and they keep asking the question against a really good team.
6: Manchester City kept the pressure on Premier League leaders Arsenal with a 3-0 win against Brentford. They're just a couple of points behind their title rivals. Liverpool edged closer to Champions League qualification after a 1-1 draw with Chelsea at Anfield. And finally, Daniel Dubois has become a two-time world heavyweight boxing champion with victory over Fabio Wardley. From Sky News, I'm Chris Milligan.
5: 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Are you ready? Strap it. Because we're going to take you on a musical...

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8: Top stories this hour. A former minister's launched an unlikely leadership challenge to Sir Keir Starmer after Labour's disastrous local election results. Catherine West threatened to trigger a contest if the Prime Minister's not ousted by tomorrow. The party lost over 1,400 councillors and 40 local authorities in England. It's also no longer the biggest in Wales and lost ground in Scotland. Conservative peer Lord Robert Hayward says a different sort of politics is starting.
9: That's something we're not used to in British politics. Is forming coalitions. Yeah. But you're going to see it in Scotland, in Wales, and in a lot of local authorities, including Birmingham.
8: British passengers and staff on a cruise ship at the centre of a hantavirus outbreak are being taken to a hospital on Merseyside. They'll isolate there after the ship docks in Tenerife later. A 40-year-old man's been arrested on suspicion of attempted murder after a car hit a group of pedestrians in a town centre in Nottinghamshire. One man's been left with life-threatening injuries following the incident in Arnold. Two men have admitted an anti-Semitic hate crime after targeting a Jewish man in East London and filming the encounter for TikTok. Police say they went to the Clapton area of Hackney before verbally abusing the victim and recording it for social media. To sports, Liverpool boss Arne Slot says he's 100% convinced there'll be a different team next season after being booed off following their 1-1 Premier League draw with Chelsea. He insists it was never their intention to sit back after scoring the opening goal.
10: I think it's not fair to me that anyone could ever think that I tell my players to back off and to drop down and not to press. Then either you haven't seen my teams playing last season and large part of this season, let alone since I'm a manager.
8: Manchester City moved within 2 points of leaders Arsenal after beating Brentford 3-0. The Londoners head to capital rivals West Ham this afternoon. And Scottish Premiership leaders Hearts were held 1-1 at Motherwell to go 4 points clear at the top of the table. Dundee made themselves safe from relegation with a 3-0 win against Livingston. From Sky News, I'm Chris Milligan.
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3: The top stories this hour. Keir Starmer insists he'll lead Labour into the next general election despite mounting pressure after the party's disastrous local election results. The Prime Minister says his fight back will begin this week. Meanwhile, Scotland's First Minister says people must be able to decide their own future before Nigel Farage becomes Prime Minister. John Swinney says the prospect of three nationalist First Ministers should send a clear signal to Westminster that the UK's fundamentally changed. He insists that London has to change how it deals with Edinburgh, Cardiff and Belfast. But Professor Nicola McEwen from the University of Glasgow is not sure.
4: Together, the SNP and the Greens trying to keep the issue alive. But ultimately, the decision over an independence referendum rests with the UK Parliament and the UK government. And I don't see anything in this result shifting their position on that.
3: British passengers from a cruise ship hit by a hantavirus outbreak are going to be flown back to the UK after they dock in Tenerife this morning. Those who test negative and show no symptoms will be taken to Arrow Park Hospital on the Wirral. Britain summoned China's ambassador following the conviction of two men accused of spying on behalf of Hong Kong and China. The Foreign Office says officials raised concerns directly after the case concluded in London. To sport, Manchester City boss Pep Guardiola says he doesn't know if there'll be another twist in the Premier League title race. His side's 3-0 win against Brentford moves them 2 points behind leaders Arsenal.
5: We are fighting with quite similar with Liverpool in the past against a colossal team. It's the final Champions League, didn't lose one game in this competition, have been top of the league almost all season, so it's not in our hands now.
3: Liverpool edge closer to a Champions League qualification after a 1-1 draw with Chelsea. As Scottish Premiership leaders Hearts were held 1-1 at Motherwell and they go 4 points clear at the top. And England will meet France in a Grand Slam decider in Rugby Union's Women's Six Nations. It's after a 61-33 win against Italy. From Sky News, I'm Chris Milligan.
2: 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Strap it. 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

0: Sir Keir Starmer insists he'll lead Labour into the next general election despite mounting pressure after his party's disastrous local election results. The Prime Minister says his fight back will begin this week. Last night, the Greens overcame a huge Labour majority in Lewisham to take control of their third London local authority. Reform's also enjoying a massive surge in support. Labour MP Absana Begum believes policy changes are needed.
1: Not actually going ahead with the plans around the indefinite leave to remain reforms that are being championed by the Home Secretary. That means dropping plans around curtailing jury trials. That means really looking at the welfare benefit cuts that have been put forward by the government as well.
0: British passengers and staff on a cruise ship at the centre of a hantavirus outbreak are being taken to hospital on Merseyside. They'll isolate there after the ship docks in Tenerife later. A 40-year-old man's been arrested on suspicion of attempted murder after a car hit a group of pedestrians in a town centre in Nottinghamshire. One man's been left with life-threatening injuries following the incident in Arnold. Two men have admitted an anti-Semitic hate crime after targeting a Jewish man in East London and filming the encounter for TikTok. Police say they went to the Clapton area of Hackney before verbally abusing the victim and recording it for social media. Sport now, and Hearts boss Derek McInnes says his team showed why they are top of the Scottish Premiership despite being held 1-1 at Motherwell. The leaders are 4 points clear with two games to go.
2: I'm delighted with the effort of the players. You know, even though we don't win, the desire to win was there, screaming at them, and they keep going and they keep asking the question against a really good team.
0: Manchester City kept the pressure on Premier League leaders Arsenal with a 3-0 win against Brentford. They're just a couple of points behind their title rivals. And Liverpool edged closer to Champions League qualification after a 1-1 draw with Chelsea. And finally, Daniel Dubois has become a two-time world heavyweight boxing champion with victory over Fabio Wardley. From Sky News, I'm Chris Milligan.
3: Music. Are you ready? Strap it. Because we're going to take you on a musical

0: Can I have another Oreo?
1: One in three people born today will develop dementia. 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
15: The top stories at this hour. Scotland's First Minister says people must be able to decide their own future before Nigel Farage becomes Prime Minister. John Swinney says the prospect of three nationalist First Ministers should send a clear signal to Westminster that the UK's fundamentally changed. He insists that London has to change how it deals with Edinburgh, Cardiff and Belfast. But Professor Nicola McEwen from the University of Glasgow's not sure.
16: Together, the SNP and the Greens...

0: trying to keep the issue alive. But ultimately, the decision over an independence referendum rests with the UK Parliament and the UK government, and I don't see anything in this result shifting their position on that.
1: A 40-year-old man's been arrested on suspicion of attempted murder after a car hit a group of pedestrians in a town centre in Nottinghamshire. One man's been left with life-threatening injuries following the incident. Two men have admitted an anti-Semitic hate crime after targeting a Jewish man in East London and filming it for TikTok. Police say the men were arrested within hours and their convictions should show that hate crime has no place in London. British passengers from a cruise ship hit by a hantavirus outbreak are going to be flown back to the UK after they dock in Tenerife this morning. Those who test negative and show no symptoms will be taken to Arrow Park Hospital on the Wirral. Health officials say the risk to the public remains very low. Thomas Hoffman is from the European Centre for Disease Prevention and Control.
2: Shuttled by buses to the airport, directly taken to their home countries by special flights only for those passengers. And when they arrive in their home countries, they return to their home, depending on the home country's policy, staying in isolation.
1: To sports, and Manchester City have cut Arsenal's lead at the top of the Premier League to a couple of points with a 3-0 victory over Brentford. Brighton got past Wolves by the same score. Bournemouth claimed victory at Fulham. Liverpool were booed off at Anfield after a 1-1 draw with Chelsea. And Scottish Premiership leaders Hearts edged closer to the title as they were held 1-1 at Motherwell.
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1: Showers in the southeast will ease, dry and bright for most parts today with sunny spells, windy in the south. That's the latest. I'm Michelle Ponting.
4: 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It's Jo Russell in for Arlene today with a Breakaways weekender and with Tears for Fears. And we start the show with a bit of ABBA.

0: playing the biggest songs of the 70s, 80s and 90s, and that proves it. Marvin Gaye, heard it through the grapevine on Greatest Hits Radio. 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
0: These are the amazing solo artists that were brave enough to go it alone when they've had the comfort and the joy of being in a very successful band and having a load of fall guys around them. When they're tired, no, they've gone, you know what, I can do this alone. And Peter Cetera, when he left Chicago, gave us this belter. Helped into the charts, probably, by the fact that it was in Karate Kid 2, the movie. But what a song from Peter Cetera, Glory of Love.

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0: Greatest Hits Radio with Gloria Gaynor. Tune. Tonight from four Greatest Hits superstars. Manic Street Preachers tonight. Paul Gambaccini resits the story of the making of one of the defining albums of the 90s. Of course, Everything Must Go by the Manics. Contributions from the band themselves. They will be talking tonight, all set to a soundtrack of their greatest hits. Don't miss it from four.
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0: 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Two chances this week. 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So while it's early and you've got time, let's get you in to win. 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Calls are charged at the standard rate. Over 18s only for this. Lines close 5 o'clock on Wednesday, and then lovely Kate Thornton will make the call. You've just got to answer your phone. And when you do, £325,000 will be paid straight into your bank account after the call. It's a guaranteed winner as well, so someone's getting the lot. Tax-free? Yes, tax-free. Okay, I've made it sound even more attractive now, haven't I? Text cash to 61054. Good luck.
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0: Those artists that were in a very successful band, left that band, went alone. Oh, imagine that nowadays. You've got all the social media aimed at you instead of some of your band members. You've got to take it on the chin. And Bjork did that. Bjork was in Sugar Cube's huge band, went alone, and this was her breakthrough hit.

0: I had to wait till the last shh.
1: Of course, it's iconic. Bjork, It's Oh So Quiet on Greatest Hits Radio, playing the biggest songs of the 70s, 80s and 90s. And that was another one from our Breakaways weekend. Bjork, of course, broke away from the band Sugar Cubes, which initially I read as Sugar Babes, and it really confused me. I was like, I didn't know... Sugar Cubes, Joe, of course. Right, can I just have a quick hello to Georgina and Steve, who I've got a very early start today because they are going to Devon to celebrate Grandma and Granddad's golden wedding anniversary. How lovely. I love an excuse for a family get-together. So lots of love. Send lots of love. Drink a Prosecco for me. I'm busy working, so I can't have one. So, in fact, I have two. Guns N' Roses are on the way while you make your journey to Devon. We'll do that next.
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Greatest Hits Radio, good morning. We're playing you the biggest songs of the 70s, 80s and 90s. Of course we are, but it's normally lovely Arlene here. She's on her holidays, so you get me.

0: Good morning. We're playing you the biggest songs of the 70s, 80s and 90s. Of course we are, but it's normally lovely Arlene here. She's on her holidays. So you get me, Joe Russell. I'm still going to do your weekender, which is breakaway artists that broke away from very successful bands or duos. So we've got more of those on the way and your chance to win £325,000. I know, let that sink in. That's on the way after seven.
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8: The top stories at this hour. One of Sir Keir Starmer's former ministers has threatened to trigger a leadership contest if no one in his cabinet does by tomorrow. Catherine West says the Prime Minister's approach is not cutting through following disastrous election results. But the Prime Minister insists he'll lead Labour into the next general election. Former Director of Policy for the party, Andrew Fisher, says voters are not seeing change that was promised.
9: The reality is people don't feel that things have changed for the better. And that's why all that frustration and all that anger that saw the Tories booted out with their worst ever election results in 2024 has now transferred onto Labour.
8: British passengers and staff on a cruise ship at the centre of a hantavirus outbreak are being taken to a hospital on the Wirral. They'll isolate there after the ship docks in Tenerife shortly. A 40-year-old man's been arrested on suspicion of attempted murder after a car hit a group of people in a town centre in Nottinghamshire. One man's been left with life-threatening injuries. Daniel Dubois has become a two-time world heavyweight boxing champion with victory over Fabio Wardley. He recovered from being

0: knocked down twice early in the thrilling all-British bout to stop the WBO belt holder in the 11th round in Manchester. Manchester City boss Pep Guardiola says he doesn't know if there'll be another twist in the Premier League title race. His side's 3-0 win against Brentford moves them 2 points behind leaders Arsenal, who play West Ham this afternoon.
1: We are fighting with quite similar with Liverpool in the past, against a colossal team. It's the final Champions League, didn't lose one game in this competition, have been top of the league almost all season, so it's not in our hands now.
0: Liverpool are closing in on a Champions League spot, but were booed off after their 1-1 draw with Chelsea. Third place Manchester United were held 0-0 at Sunderland. And Greg Davies is following in the footsteps of Michael Parkinson and Lenny Henry tonight. He's hosting the TV BAFTAs. The comedian says his opening monologue is unlikely to cause controversy.
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0: Showers in the southeast will ease, dry and bright for most parts today with sunny spells, windy in the south. That's the latest. I'm Michelle Ponting.
3: Welcome to the show if your alarm's just gone off. Alarm, Joe? Who's got an alarm on a Sunday? You make a great point. It is Joe in for Arlene, and we start this hour with Madonna.

0: It's one of them, innit? Whenever you hear it, you're like, oh, this is a good one. Jamiroquai on Greatest Hits Radio. I'm Joe Russell.
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0: There doesn't come a bigger band than the Beatles. So, what would make somebody want to go solo from such a huge, successful band? 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John Lennon broke away. 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And thank the Lord he did. What a tune. He's one of our breakaways.

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0: 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Do you want to change your life completely? Because if you do, we've got you sorted. Make Me a Winner is Mega May, which means two draws this week, and the next one is on Wednesday. So while it's early and it's the weekend and you've got a bit of time and you're not overrun with work, shall we get you in to win the jackpot of £325,000. 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Over 18s only. Lines close 5 o'clock on Wednesday. And then there's a double whammy. If your phone goes, it could be Kate Thornton calling you. That's win number one in my eyes, let me tell you. And if it is Kate and you answer your phone, she will put £325,000 into your bank account. You'll see it there on Wednesday, and it's a guaranteed payout. So if you don't answer, somebody else will, because we keep calling till we get a winner. Somebody's getting this cash. Do you want to be in? Text cash to 61054. 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

0: Oh, so beautiful. I almost forgot to speak then. I was busy singing along and swaying. 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
0: All of those artists that broke away from a hugely successful band are featured all weekend on our Breakaways Weekender. The likes of Alison Moyet, of Paul Simon, of Peter Gabriel as well, and this man who broke away from the Eagles and co-wrote this particular song with Bruce Hornsby. I am, of course, talking about Don Henley.

0: Don Henley broke away from the Eagles, did a load of great solo stuff, and that's one of them, The End of the Innocence, as we feature all of these great breakaway artists throughout the weekend on Greatest Hits Radio. Quickie here then, Anne-Marie, shout out, wants a shout out, is running a 10K today. Wow, good for you. Good for you, again. I've said this before, I'll say it again. It's not for me, but very happy and good luck to you. Kevin is 50 today. Our Kev, there's a birthday going on, Kev, 50 years old. They're going away on holiday. Listen to this. Going away on holiday this time of day to Disney. Jackie says hi and happy birthday. And the kids, Jess and Patrick, who are just as excited about your birthday as they are Disney, I am told. Happy birthday. Have the best time, Kev.
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0: Oh, Love Is in the Air, 9 o'clock this morning on Greatest Hits Radio. An hour of the greatest love songs and your stories as well. Are you in love? Have you sent one in? Maybe you'll hear it. 9 o'clock. That's on the way. But before that, one more hour. Chance for you to get in to win life-changing cash. And our Breakaways Weekender features somebody, I would say the better half of a very successful duo. That is Cher. More on the way.
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15: The top stories at this hour. A former minister's launched an unlikely leadership challenge to Sir Keir Starmer after Labour's disastrous local election results. Catherine West threatened to trigger a contest if the Prime Minister's not ousted by tomorrow. The party lost over 1,400 councillors and 40 local authorities in England. It's also no longer the biggest in Wales and lost ground in Scotland. Conservative peer Lord Robert Hayward says a different sort of politics is starting.
16: That's something we're not used to in British politics, is forming coalitions.
17: Yeah.
16: But you're going to see it in Scotland, in Wales, and in a lot of local authorities, including Birmingham.
15: A virus-struck cruise ship has arrived in Tenerife. Preparations are now underway to safely fly passengers home. The Brits on board are to quarantine at a hospital on Merseyside. A 40-year-old man's been arrested on suspicion of attempted murder after a car hit a group of people in a town centre in Nottinghamshire. One man's been left with life-threatening injuries. Community and faith leaders from across Britain have signed an open letter to Jewish people telling them this country belongs to you as much as any of us. Figures from businesses, sport and the media have also signed it following a series of anti-Semitic attacks. Manchester City are back within 2 points of Premier League leaders Arsenal after beating Brentford 3-0. Their title rivals head to West Ham this afternoon. Meanwhile, Bournemouth boss and

0: Tony Iraola says they've still got work to do to qualify for Europe. A 1-0 win at Fulham kept his side sixth.
1: We are in a good place, but we play City and we play Forest away, you know, and we have to find points from somewhere because we want to finish with some reward, no? And we know it's still, with a great result today, it's not going to be easy.
0: Brighton could also clinch a Champions League spot after their 3-0 victory over Wolves. And Daniel Dubois has become a two-time world heavyweight boxing champion with victory over Fabio Wardley.
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0: 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That's the latest. I'm Michelle Ponting.
3: Final hour for me then in for Arlene. I am Jo Russell. If you want to say hi, jo@greatesthitsradio.co.uk. We start this hour with the brilliant Queen.

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The nation stops, the nation plays. We love it. Quick birthday mention to John White, who is going out walking today with the family. Vanessa, Sammy, Joe and Maggie say happy birthday to you, John. Have a great day. I don't know where you are, John. I've not been told, but I'm keeping my fingers crossed for the weather for you. Have a good one.

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0: There's got to be a huge comfort zone about being in a team, about being in a band, where you've all got each other's backs. I mean, mainly. If you catch my drift. But you're all there together. When the chips are down, you're there together. So to break away from that comfort zone and just decide to go it alone, it works for a lot of people, but I think it's a brave thing to do. And it certainly was for this lovely lady who has been hugely successful, has reinvented her solo image 42,000 times. That's at the last count. This is one of her reinventions when she did Believe.

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0: 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Over 18s only. Lines close 5 o'clock this Wednesday. And it's Kate Thornton making the call. You've just got to answer your phone. Easy, right? And then £325,000 is yours, and it goes straight into your bank account, so you can spend it Wednesday night if you like. Do it all in one go. It's up to you. Good luck with this. Text cash to 61054.
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0: Let me tell you, when George Michael decided that Wham were splitting and he was breaking away to do solo, nobody was more upset than me. As a huge Wham fan, I was devastated. But history will tell us it was the right thing to do. And his solo career was epic. Still a brave thing to do, though. Still a hugely brave thing to do, because Wham was so massive when he walked away, when the band split. So we celebrate the man, the legend, who had the bravery to break away from a hugely successful band and go it alone. This is one of his where he just was like, listen, I am a solo artist now, but I don't want to be in a video. Supermodels can do it. I'm that bold.

0: Oh, tune. George Michael, Freedom 90 on Greatest Hits Radio, playing you the biggest songs of the 70s, 80s and 90s. And George is part of our Breakaways weekender. He broke away from Wham, the band, the duo. He broke away. He went solo. I mean, gosh, we don't mind now, but at the time, hearts were broken. A great song from George Michael. And our Breakaways weekender featuring all of these brave artists that went solo after being so successful in a band. That continues throughout the day. 9 o'clock this morning, you've got an hour of the greatest love songs. That's to come. Casey and the Sunshine Band as well. They're on the way in five.
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0: That's it from me, Jo Russell, in for Arlene this weekend. Thank you for being with me. Thank you for having me. Richard is on the way with the greatest love songs from Nine. 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I will see you over on Greatest Hits Radio 80s. I'm up next, 9 o'clock. 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
8: 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I'm Richard Allenson. 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
10: The top stories this hour. Passengers will be tested for hantavirus before disembarking a cruise ship at the centre of an outbreak. The MV Hondius has anchored offshore at a port in Tenerife this morning as it prepares to safely fly passengers home. A former minister in Sir Keir Starmer's government claims she'll try to oust him tomorrow. Catherine West says disastrous election results for Labour mean the Prime Minister needs to go. An open letter of support to the Jewish community describes anti-Semitism as a problem for us all to fix. It's been signed by faith groups, business leaders and charities following a spate of recent attacks. There's a reward of up to £20,000 for information about a bomb attack on a police station near Belfast. A vehicle was hijacked and loaded with a gas canister type device 2 weeks ago before exploding in Dunmurry. And it's the TV BAFTAs tonight. Adolescence, A Thousand Blows and Amandaland are among the shows up for awards. Comedian Greg Davies is the host this year.
11: Now for the news here in Devon. An investigation's trying to establish why a man suffered multiple serious injuries in Newton Abbott. A cordon was put in place in Halcyon Road after he was discovered early yesterday morning. Police have not made any arrests so far. It's hoped a new Devon-based site will help parents talk to their youngsters about things like online safety and relationships. Emma Stevens from the Safety and Resilience Consultancy works with parents to help design the new website. She offers tips on having difficult conversations.
12: Parenting is probably the most difficult job in the world. Everyone tells you how to do it, what to do, and you're being judged at every single stage. And if you're having difficulties with your parenting, then you're in the world of assessments and waiting lists and triage and professionals.
11: Sport and Exeter Chiefs director of rugby, Rob Baxter, says his team are keen to put a defeat to Ulster behind them. They host West Country rivals Bath in the Rugby Prem later, not long after members agreed to back a proposed American takeover.
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1: It'll be both dry and cloudy with sunny intervals throughout the day, highs of 18 degrees. That's the latest. I'm Chris Tate.
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4: 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All about the love songs.

Tina Turner's got form with the love songs thing, right? Steamy Windows. What's Love Got to Do with It? And I Don't Want to Lose You. Sunday's greatest love song. She still has to explain the second one, though. Greatest hits radio. Well, maybe. We've got Sheila's missing someone this morning. Yes, I know. Miriam is still with the guy she met when they were in infant school. Exactly. And yes, you can play one of Sunday's greatest love songs for your mum. Luke in Birmingham, I'm talking to you. You know where we are. 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And we're on WhatsApp, 0333 20 20 402. We love the stories of how you first met. We really love those. Thank you for those. And the greatest thing that your other half has ever done for you. And the moment you knew that they were the one for you. WhatsApp 0333 20 20 402. 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It's all about the love songs.

Sir Elton Hercules John. I wonder who he's singing that one to when he recorded that one. Because you never know. This sounds very, very simple. Hello, Geordie Carr in Wooler in Northumberland. Hi, Rich. Welcome to Sunday morning. We met on the website Plenty of Fish. This is 13 years ago. Been married 10 in June. Are you celebrating, Geordie? We need to know. This is Geordie Carr and Susan. 10 years, June. Yeah, start saving. Best thing that ever happened to me, says Geordie, and now I want to make it official. Geordie and Susan Carr, you are the best. In Northumberland. Sheila, 19, wants a record for her dearly loved husband of 58 years. He's no longer with us, but I've got so many happy, happy memories. This is the song on a Sunday morning that does it for Sheila.

0: slip away. One of his best, one of his greatest, Andrew Gold, and Never Let Her Slip Away. Sunday's greatest love songs for Deborah somewhere, says Robert. Don't know where she is. Don't know why she disappeared, but she's gone. And that was our record. Robert, I hope you got some happy memories with this one. Has this been an especially challenging or exciting time in your love life? Maybe you've just met someone new. Tell us all about it. 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Al, we have a song by Fleetwood Mac for you and someone special in your life. Someone you met at work. You've not got long.
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0: 0333 20 2402. And you can play a love song for your mum. Luke Haskins in Birmingham. Morning, Luke. And morning to your beautiful mum, Emma. She's the most caring mother anyone could wish for, says Luke. She's been my biggest advocate all my life. I love her with all my heart. And Sunday morning will be appropriate. And Al Morton met his beautiful girlfriend Nikki at work. They were colleagues at first, then they became friends. And Al says, we realized we had so much in common, it was obvious that we would become inseparable. Al, this is when we get curious. Exactly what much did you have in common, you and Nikki? And why was inseparability so obvious? You're leaving out the juicy bits here, I think. Because you say you are the happiest man on earth. And if you want to see these two, you can. They're on holiday in Wales right now with a Akita called Benny. Nikki, Al says you're wonderful.
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0: From the happiest man on earth, whose name is Al, to the woman in his life, whose name is Nikki. Landslide from Fleetwood Mac. Hey, don't forget names. Names are good. We need names. Because you wouldn't want to be confused with anybody else. If you want one of Sunday's greatest love songs for that special person in your life, include all the names. And make the stories as detailed as you fancy. 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And we're on WhatsApp 0333 202402. Mother's Day in Australia today. Well, nearly the end of Mother's Day in Australia today. We're celebrating next.
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0: It's Paul Young on Sunday's Greatest Love Songs. Because it's Mother's Day in Australia. Sean's lovely wife, Rachel, is mum to Joshua and Harriet and Daisy. And Archie, our schnauzer. How does that work? I think the punctuation's missing here, Sean. Anyway, Sean's drinking beer, Rachel gin and tonic on the deck, listening to Sunday's Greatest Love Songs. Rachel, everyone loves you lots.
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0: Miriam Whitby. And this is the story of Miriam and Gareth. They met at school. They were five. Miriam loved Gareth, as one does when one is five. Gareth picked his nose. Constantly. I think this was a thing. Then Miriam's dad gets promoted and they move far enough away to ensure that both Miriam and Gareth went to different schools. But they did meet up again at university. Hello, Exeter. Gareth comes up to Miriam in a bar on the Streatham campus. When is this, by the way, Miriam? Her opening question to Gareth, after recognising him and saying all the normal stuff, are you still picking your nose? Which apparently seemed to work. Gareth is reading maths, Miriam is doing languages, which means she goes away for a year to Italy, has the best time. Gareth, meanwhile, is doing his finals, graduates, and he was working in London by the time Miriam comes back to the UK, because she still had a year to go. No problem. Gareth spent many a weekend visiting Exeter, and if this all sounds way too perfect, it's because it is. They've been together more years than either of us care to count, says Miriam, but I can't imagine that life without the math genius who is Gareth. And it's his birthday today, and I'm spoiling him. So someone who's good with numbers doesn't want to mention them. Okay. Miriam, Gareth, song for you in just a moment, because Ali told us about the story of just over 25 years ago, when she met a man who changed her life. After 6 years together, they parted, and I never saw him again until 6 months ago, when he came back into my life. And although it's been a rocky road, and a lot of people have tried to talk me out of it, in my heart, I know he's the only man I've ever loved. So, one of Sunday's greatest love songs for Mark. How about this one?

0: She's Roberta Flack, he's Donny Hathaway. Sunday's greatest love songs. More in the morning, every morning next week, just after 11 with Ken. And more next Sunday morning from 9. Our Breakaways Weekender continues. They left the band, they did their solo thing. So music from Rod Stewart, Belinda Carlisle, George Harrison, Iggy Pop, MJ and Robert Plant on the way, along with the Sunday Selector, the Nation's Notice Board and the Big Wall of Sound coming soon.
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12: The top stories at this hour. Passengers on a virus-stricken cruise ship are preparing to disembark after it arrived in Tenerife early this morning. Britons on board will be put on special flights and taken to Merseyside's Arrow Park Hospital, which was also used as the UK's initial COVID quarantine site. A former minister in Sir Keir Starmer's government claims she'll try to oust him tomorrow. Catherine West says disastrous election results for Labour mean the Prime Minister needs to go. There's a reward of up to £20,000 for information about a bomb attack on a police station near Belfast. A vehicle was hijacked and loaded with a gas canister type device 2 weeks ago before exploding in Dunmurry. Thousands are expected to join a rally outside Downing Street today calling out to anti-Semitism. Leading figures from business, sport and media have signed an open letter voicing their support for the UK's Jewish community. And Adolescence has six nominations for tonight's BAFTAs. Comedian Greg Davies is the host this year.
13: Now for the news here in Devon. Police in Newton Abbott are appealing for information on what led to a man suffering multiple serious injuries. He was found in Halcyon Road early yesterday morning. A cordon was in place in the area for a number of hours as inquiries took place at the scene. No arrests have been made so far. A new Devon-based site is helping parents talk to their youngsters about things like online safety and relationships. Emma Stevens from the Safety and Resilience Consultancy works with parents to help design the new website.
14: And I think if you have a big one-off conversation across the dining room table, that's embarrassing for both of you. That's awful. That cringe.

0: cringe-worthy effect, isn't it? They don't want to talk to their mum and dad about things like that. But if you have that conversation in the car, or if you have that conversation when you're watching something on TV and something similar is happening.
1: Sport and Exeter Chiefs are back in action just days after members agreed to back a proposed American takeover. They host West Country rivals Bath today in Rugby's Prem.
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1: It will be both dry and cloudy with sunny intervals throughout the day, highs of 18 degrees. That's the latest. I'm Chris Tate.
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0: World's greatest disco band are Chic. Morning, Niall. Greatest Hits Radio. I'm Richard Allinson. Just gone 10 o'clock. Welcome Sunday morning. If you have just surfaced, if you've just arrived, don't forget the Nation's Notice Board. Don't forget the Sunday Selector and the Big Wall of Sound all coming up. And this weekend,
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0: We're celebrating the artist that went from the band and, enjoyed incredible success as a solo artist. So bye-bye Led Zeppelin, Robert Plant is out on his own. 1983, the album Principle of Moments. And a good one.

Greatest Hits Radio with M. Nation's Notice Board time. Big things happening around the UK today. This Buggies in Beer. It's the annual gathering for beach buggy and rail owners in the village of Beer in Devon, appropriately. There's also the Castlewood 4x4 and Overlander show at the Cheshire Showground in Knutsford, Glasgow, Botanic Gardens. The Orchid Fair is all weekend. The Aldwick Quilters are holding their biannual quilt show. Is this twice a year or once every 2 years? Anyway, it's this weekend. It's at the Pageant Village Hall in West Sussex. There'll be lots of quilts, reassuringly, and a raffle and a tombola and a display of master quilters at work and lots of lovely fabric to be admired. Thank you, Jane Smart, for that. It's the Buxton 1940s weekend. It's the Womble Mania exhibition. Mike, are you going to this? Mike Batt. It's at the Heights of Abraham in Matlock Bath in Derbyshire. It's the Gourock Highland Games. It's the Cathedral Quarter Arts Festival in Belfast, the final day today. And at the Panacea Museum in Bedford, the spring wreath making is happening using foliage from the museum gardens, which sounds great. And the Battle of Lewes reenactment. This is the good one. Because the battle processes through the town centre. It starts in about 10:15. Goes on for about 45 minutes. Well, that's the timetable. They might actually take it more seriously than usual. It might go on all morning. Festival activities near Convent Field started at 10, and they go on until 5 o'clock. And I saw this on X yesterday. Somebody reposted what the local council posted on social media, saying Lewes High Street will be temporarily closed for a reenactment of the Battle of Lewes between 10:30 and 11:30 today. Traffic delays are expected as the two armies approach from the west and move through town. We will endeavour to maintain our published bus timetable throughout the event. Well, good luck with that one, because there's 130 medieval knights, and there's axe throwing and archery lessons. There's the executioner, and you wouldn't want to mess with him, or maybe her. The Mise of Lewes at the Battle of Lewes Monument. Skirmishes of Royalists and Barons in the Priory. Battle of Lewes surrender of Henry III. That's happening in Convent Field. There's arrow making and wolves and Brother Lanzo, the medieval surgeon. This sounds great and bloody. Falconry, history talks. The bar is covered and the beer tent is waterproof and they're selling mead. How much more do you want? This sounds genius. The Battle of Lewes reenactment. Don't be late, you've got 12:30 minutes.

0: No, it's not Shocking Blue from 1969. It's Bananarama from 1986.
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0: Mega May. We're calling it Mega May because we're playing not once a week, but twice a week. Owen from Ipswich, our latest winner on Friday. He bagged £300,000. He plans to clear the mortgage, sort the garden, buy some more dishcloths. And his wife, Patricia, couldn't believe the news. They were so shocked they burnt the tea. So it was a takeaway on Friday. Welcome to the glamorous life. Get in the draw now for your next chance to win, which is Wednesday, and you could win £325,000. Remember, we don't do rollovers, we only do winners, so somebody will win this. 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Calls are charged at the standard rate. Over 18s only on this one. Here's the deal. Lines close Wednesday, 5 p.m. You just answer your phone. £325,000 is yours, and we pay it straight into your account right after the call. So enter now. Don't leave this till later. Text cash to 61054. Yes, do it now. Yes, now is good.
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17: 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Across Devon,

0: sounds like it's tough hanging around with Shania Twain. 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
1: So what do you think, you're Elvis or something?
0: Close. Pauline in Derbyshire is judging the dog show at Radbourne Hall Fete in Derbyshire. From the waggiest tail, the golden oldie, and the best catcher, there's a category for every dog. And lots of stalls as well, and lots of wagging tails. And how is the 130 medieval knights going through Lewes Town Centre at the moment? Because it's the reenactment today. Axe throwing, archery lessons, the executioner, and Brother Lanzo, the medieval surgeon. The Battle of Lewes reenactment starts about now. JDA's Bald Heads and Bad Legs team of 12 are doing the Banham Marsden March to give something back to the Royal Marsden Cancer Hospital. That's the big stuff that's going on. What's the little things happening around your neck of the woods? We need to know. We may not have heard of these before. They may be tiny and small, but they're important to you and you're doing it right now, or maybe this afternoon. Let us know. We'll stick you on the Nation's Notice Board. You can text us 61054, make Richard your first word. We're on WhatsApp 0333 202402. You can email richard@greatesthitsradio.co.uk. We know about the big things happening. The little local stuff that you're getting up to this afternoon. Tell us

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0: Daryl Hall, John Oates on Greatest Hits Radio, Mandy and Glenn on the Nation's Notice Board. You know, they got in touch about 3 weeks ago. They were driving down the west coast of France. They've been to southern Spain. They're now driving back through France in Tallulah, the camper, and they've had greatest hits all the way. The Rayo app is a thing of beauty and wonder, as I keep reminding you. The Wall of Sound coming soon, just after 11 o'clock. One massive instant jukebox. If you text us, 61054, make Richard your first word. We will call you back. We will play you bits of the greatest hits of all time. They're all in the Wall of Sound. All you have to do is shout when you hear the one you want to play, and we will play it in full instantly. 61054. Start your text with Richard. Dan was working on a pinball machine in his shed. Well, one of 16, I think, in his shed. Pete was in Paphos. Stuart and Linda were prepping for the honeymoon on Skiathos. John was in Oban, hiding behind the back of the shop yesterday when he should have been working. And Ian Kidd was waiting around Stirling Castle to pick up his daughter from ice skating. What are you getting up to? And would one of the greatest hits help your Sunday morning fly by? They're all in the Wall. 61054, make Richard your first word.
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Nation's notice board action. Dave Chislett wants to draw our attention to the work of his partner Sue Sheard, who is running the Art in Your Eyes exhibition at the Trinity Church, Boar Lane, Leeds City Centre. Over 50 artists on show until around about 3 o'clock this afternoon. Do not miss that one. Do not miss the big wall of sound as well, just after 11 o'clock. Come on Greatest Hits Radio, choose one of the greatest hits of all time. They're all in the wall of sound. Text me right now, 61054, make Richard your first word. And this weekend, a breakaways weekend, celebrating the artists who broke away from their bands and made it on their own. So the frontman of the Jackson 5 when he was 11, and then the Jacksons. It's MJ. How do you follow up Thriller? Like this.

0: Are you thinking Reservoir Dogs? Yeah, I know. Steeler's Wheel. Greatest Hits Radio. Very nearly 11 o'clock. 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
14: The top stories at this hour. Spanish health officials have boarded the hantavirus-stricken cruise ship for final checks. Passengers are preparing to disembark after arriving in Tenerife early this morning. Brits on board will be put on special flights and taken to Merseyside's Arrow Park Hospital, which was also used as the UK's initial COVID quarantine site. A Labour MP who's threatening to challenge Sir Keir Starmer's position says cabinet ministers should come up with somebody they can all get behind. Catherine West says she'll formally call for a leadership election tomorrow. An open letter of support to the Jewish community describes anti-Semitism as a problem for all of us to fix. It's been signed by faith groups, business leaders and charities following recent attacks, including the Golders Green stabbings. Thousands of people are expected to join a rally outside Downing Street today calling out anti-Semitism. And it's the TV BAFTAs tonight. Adolescence leads the way with six nominations. Greg Davies is the host. The comedian has said his opening speech is unlikely to cause controversy.
15: Now for the news here in Devon. An investigation's trying to establish why a man suffered multiple serious injuries in Newton Abbott. A cordon was put in place in Halcyon Road after he was discovered early yesterday morning. Police have not made any arrests so far. It's hoped a new Devon Bay site will help parents talk to their youngsters about things like online safety and relationships. Emma Stevens from the Safety and Resilience Consultancy works with parents to help design the new website. She offers tips on having difficult conversations.
16: 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Everyone tells you how to do it, what to do, and you're being judged at every single stage. And if you're having difficulties with your parenting, then you're in

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1: Sport and Exeter Chiefs director of rugby Rob Baxter says his team are keen to put a defeat to Ulster behind them. They host West Country rivals Bath in the Rugby Prem later, not long after members agreed to back a proposed American takeover.
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1: It will be both dry and cloudy with sunny intervals throughout the day, highs of 18 degrees. That's the latest. I'm Chris Tate.
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That's how you win an Oscar. For the song, Irene Cara. Greatest Hits Radio, Wall of Sound time. If you want to come on Greatest Hits Radio, choose one of the greatest hits. They're all in the wall. Bits of those hits will flash before your ears. When you hear the bit of the hit you want to play, you just say and we'll play it instantly. 61054. Make Richard your first word. That's also the text number if you want to put whatever you're getting up to today on the nation's notice board. 130 medieval knights throwing axes and doing things in the reenactment of the Battle of Lewes, which should have finished. Well, it's sort of finishing in about 10 minutes. Don't know what the body count is yet, but it's always rather impressive. As his brother Lanzo, the medieval surgeon. There's mead cellars, and if you've never tried mead, now's probably the time. Buggies in Beer. Beer is the place in Devon, which is the annual gathering for the beach buggies and rail owners. The Glasgow Botanic Gardens Orchid Fair is happening all weekend, and it's the Womble Mania exhibition at the Heights of Abraham in Matlock in Bath, Matlock Bath in Derbyshire. That's just a cross-section, and that's the big stuff. The little things that are happening around your neck of the woods. Once again, 61054. Make Richard your first word. You can also, well, leave us a voice note on WhatsApp, 0333 2020 402. And you can email Richard at greatesthitsradio.co.uk. I know I'm talking over Prince. Sorry.

0: T-Rex and Prince, because it's Greatest Hits Radio. Here's a road trip. Dave and Karen McNichol driving from Manchester to Cornwall. Is this a holiday or is this a commute? We're listening to Greatest Hits. We've had it on all the way. So hi to David, because he's doing all the driving, and Betty, our cockapoo, who's been as good as gold so far.
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0: Greatest Hits Radio, our Breakaways weekend. So Iggy Pop, Out of the Stooges and The Passenger. More artists who broke away from the band include Rod Stewart, Belinda Carlisle and George Harrison. They are on their way. And do not miss today's version of, or rather today's edition of, Greatest Hits Radio Superstars. Manic Street Preachers. Paul Gambaccini revisits the story of the making of one of the defining albums of the 1990s, The Manic Street Preachers, Everything Must Go. That's at 4. When we clear off at 1, Simon's back with the album show, counting down the UK top 20 albums from the 17th of November 1985. That's at 1. And Sarah in Cornwall, you're coming soon on the Wall of Sound. Don't go anywhere.
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0: of sand.
1: Hey, Sarah, what's happening?
2: Hello, how are you?
1: I'm very well, how are you?
2: Yeah, good. I didn't expect this phone call.
1: Well, you text us. We have to go back. Yeah. That's how it works. Whereabouts in Cornwall are you, Sarah?
2: I'm in Camborne in Cornwall.
1: Right, and what's happening there today?
2: It's lovely and sunny, so mm-hmm. I'm taking this advantage. I've got lots of washing to do.
1: Lovely and sunny, and you're inside washing?
2: Yeah, well, we're going on holiday next Sunday to Torremolinos.
1: So oh, well,
2: just freshening up all the holiday clothes and things like that. Yeah.
1: Can I ask a really dozy question?
2: Yeah.
1: You're in one of the most beautiful parts of Europe, and then you're going off to somewhere else because it's the summer. What's wrong with staying in Camborne? What's Torremolinos got on Camborne?
2: It's hotter, for a start. At the minute, it's lovely in blue skies, yeah, but it's a bit windy. I will be taking the dog out later on, though, for a nice walk, so I will be taking advantage of the weather.
1: And is the dog going with you to Spain?
2: No.
1: Who told the dog?
2: Not yet, no. She's listening. She's looking at me.
1: She'll go livid. She'll be livid.
2: Yeah, he will be, yeah.
1: And Viva España is what you sing to me, Sarah, when you hear the bit of the hit you want to play to get the laundry done.
2: Okay.
1: I hope this works.
2: Okay.

0: Songs to get the laundry done from Kraftwerk. Well done, Sarah. Have a great
1: Thank
0: time
1: you.
0: In Torremolinos.
1: Thank you. Will do. Have a good day.
0: Happy Sunday. Bye-bye.

0: Nice one, Sarah. Kraftwerk and Tour de France on the big wall of sound. 61054. Start your text with Richard. 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More on the nation's notice board. Steve's wife, Heather, has been looking after Steve because he broke his ankle. She's now on her way to look after a mum who's waiting for a new hip. Heather is just awesome, and I love her to bits, says Steve. We have a song for you and another from our Breakaways weekend from the lead guitarist of the Beatles very soon.
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Nick in Rutland, you're next on the Big Wall of Sound on Greatest Hits Radio. This weekend, it's a Breakaways weekend. They left the band. They did great things as solo artists. The first Beatle to score a solo number one hit single from that awesome collection, All Things Must Pass, George Harrison. This goes all the way to number 11.

0: It's a Breakaways weekend. They left the band, they did their solo thing. George Harrison, My Sweet Lord. Hold on for Rod Stewart and Belinda Carlisle coming soon.
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0: We're in Rutland with Nick. Hey, Nick, how are you?
2: I'm really well, Richard. Thanks very much. Listening to you and thinking of some good memories.
0: Now, is this the Michael Jackson song we played earlier on, Bad?
2: Yeah, I was just doing my ironing and I was listening to Bad and I couldn't remember which album it was on, but I could remember we were staying in Spain. It must have been the early 80s, I think, and at a hotel called the Los Monteros, and there were all these guys walking around in black flying suits, and the big guys, and with the word Bad written etched in their flying suits in red. I said to the guys, what is this all about? And they said, because I'm ex-Air Force, you see, so I thought, well, is it a flying display train? They said, no, it's Michael Jackson. He's staying in a bungalow in the grounds of the hotel. And would you like tickets to go to see his show?
0: No.
2: Which was at the Marbella Football Club. Oh, absolutely fantastic. That was the best show I think I've ever seen. Really good.
0: The album is Bad, which is why it's called Bad. And yeah, that was a great, great show because he did about six nights at Wembley Stadium. And we were there for those. Absolutely brilliant. And you're off travelling again next Saturday, I hear.
2: Yeah, I'm doing my iron at the moment. We're going to Italy. I've got a friend who lost her husband last year, and she's having her 80th birthday, and she's celebrating it in a place I used to go to, on Lake Garda, near Verona.
0: Beautiful.
2: 40 of us will be there to celebrate in the middle of the week and say a few farewells to Dennis.
0: It sounds like we're going to be a brilliant party, Nick, but what you sing to me... When you hit the bit of the hit you want to play in the Wall of Sound, you sing as big a version of Happy Birthday as you can.
2: Got it.

0: birthday.
1: Now you're talking. Luther Vandross.
0: Oh, beautiful music.
1: Great memories, Nick. Happy Sunday.
0: And to you. Thanks, Richard. I'll carry on my mining and listening.
1: Exciting.

0: Nice work, Nick. And congratulations to all the young people just finishing the 10 Tours exhibition. This is 2 days of hiking up to 55 miles across the rugged and boggy terrain known as Dartmoor. Terry Stanton is the proud granddad of Lily, who's in the Penryn College A team, not forgetting the boys in Team B as well. You'll be hungry by the time you get back. Congratulations, you are on the nation's notice board, as are Samantha and Dave Robinson, currently driving along the Moselle Valley in Germany and still listening to Greatest Hits Radio on the Rayo app. It doesn't get any better than this, says Samantha. Welcome along, guys. I am here till 1 o'clock and we're looking at the Sunday Selector. Did a drone drop a package on you this week? Because Amazon have been trialling those drone deliveries in Darlington. It happened last week. There's a couple of caveats because they only fly like 7.5 miles from the warehouse. Sorry, the Amazon Fulfillment Centre, as it's called. And they can only carry parcels weighing less than 5 pounds. And they do drop them from a height of about 12 feet, hopefully onto grass. So I don't suppose you can order eggs and milk and glass bottles and paint and stuff like that, or anything vaguely fragile. But apart from that, it seems to be brilliant. Apart from that. So drone dropping songs. Songs for robotic delivery. This is why you select them, because we can't think of anything. Your call. 61054, mate Richard, your first word. 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Email works as well, richard@greatesthitsradio.co.uk. Songs for a drone to drop by to on. You get the picture.
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11: The top stories at this hour. The first group of passengers have left a virus-hit cruise ship after it arrived in Tenerife. All those on board have been tested for hantavirus, with special charter flights waiting to return them home. A Labour MP has issued an ultimatum to the Cabinet, telling ministers she'll table a bid to oust Sir Keir Starmer unless they choose a replacement today. Catherine West says the party needs to prove it's putting working people first after an election drubbing last week. Jewish people in Britain are being told this country belongs to you as much as anyone else in an open letter signed by faith, business and community groups. Its publication comes after a number of attacks, including the Golders Green stabbings. A £20,000 reward's being offered for information about a car bomb attack at a police station near Belfast. A hijacked vehicle exploded in Dunmurry 2 weeks ago. And Adolescence leads the nominations ahead of the TV BAFTAs later. The hit series is in the running for 11 awards at the show, including for Best Limited Drama.
12: Now for the news here in Devon. Police in Newton Abbot are appealing for information on what led to a man suffering multiple serious injuries. He was found in Halcyon Road early yesterday morning. A cordon was in place in the area for a number of hours as inquiries took place at the scene. No arrests have been made so far. A new Devon-based site is helping parents talk to their youngsters about things like online safety and relationships. Emma Stevens from the Safety and Resilience Consultancy works with parents to help design the new website.
13: And I think if you have a big one-off conversation across the dining room table, that's embarrassing for both of you. That's awful. It's that cringe-worthy effect, isn't it? They don't want to talk to their mum and dad about things like that. But if you have that conversation in the car, or if you have that conversation when you're watching something on TV and something similar is happening.
12: Sport and Exeter Chiefs are back in action just days after members agreed to back a proposed American takeover. They host West Country rivals Bath today in Rugby's Prem.
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12: It'll be both dry and cloudy with sunny intervals throughout the day, highs of 18 degrees. That's the latest. I'm Chris Tate.
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0: Lynyrd Skynyrd and Sweet Home Alabama. Yeah, like I said, Greatest Hits Radio, just gone 12 noon, Sunday selector time. We want drone dropping songs, please, because last week was the week Amazon started trialling those drone deliveries in Darlington. The parcels have to be little, they weigh less than 5 pounds. They drop them from 12 feet, so we're thinking no eggs or milk or glass bottles or paint or fragile stuff. 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
0: They broke away from the band. They did their solo thing. The band was the Go-Go's, featuring Belinda Carlisle. And in 1996, Per Gessle from Roxette wrote a song for her. It's called Always Breaking My Heart.

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Love changes everything. It's Greatest Hits Radio. 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Select a song for drones dropping Amazon parcels. They trialled those deliveries in Darlington last week. They dropped them from 12 feet high, so forget eggs and milk and glass bottles and paint and stuff and anything vaguely fragile. And they're only around about £5. That's the maximum weight so far. So look up and see. Songs for drones to drop your favourite goods to, on, by. Emma is in Rutland with Phil Collins. This might work. Especially the bit where the drums come in later.

0: Mr. Phil Collins in the air tonight. Songs for drone dropping your parcels. Two. We've also had, there's bound to be some disasters, says Dorothy in Norfolk, for how about Boopsa did it again. Drop the pilot from Joan Armour Trading, says, or even Joan Armour Trading, says Ron, cutting the lawn in Stanton Ashbourne. And signed, sealed, delivered by Stevie, or is it Caroline in Nottingham? You have lots of faith in this. Songs for the drones to deliver your parcels to. 61054, make Richard your first word.
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0: It's the Sunday Selector. Drone dropping songs. Are they going to deliver your parcel? Something in the Air by Thunderclap Newman. Nigel Madison suggested that one from Sixpenny Handley in Dorset. Nice one, Nigel. Much more like this from the 1960s. Breakfast in the Morning on Greatest Hits Radio 60s, if you fancy.
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0: So they left the band and they went solo. We are talking Sir Rod CBE, because once he was in the Jeff Beck Band and then once he was in the Faces, and then the solo records went absolutely sky high, including this. If you're into Celtic-inspired music, this goes all the way to number 11.

0: 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On the way, Simon Mayo with the album show at 1 o'clock, 4 o'clock for fans of the Manic Street Preachers, Greatest Hits Superstars. 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
0: Big congratulations once again to Owen in Ipswich. He bagged 300 grand on Friday. Gemma told him he was out of breath. So the idea is clear the mortgage, sort the garden, buy some more dishcloths. And his wife Patricia couldn't believe the news. They were so shocked they burnt the tea. So it turned out to be a takeaway on Friday. We play again Wednesday. We call it Mega May because you get two chances to win life-changing cash every week. Your next chance to win is Wednesday and you could win £325,000. If you text cash to 61054, that text is 250 plus your standard network rate. You can enter at makemeawinner.co.uk, where you'll also find all the rules for this network competition. And you can call us 03434 282017. Calls are charged at the standard rate. You have to be over 18 to play this one. Here's the deal. Lines close 5 p.m. on Wednesday. You just answer your phone, 325,000 is yours, and we pay it straight into your account right after the call. Be more like Owen. 61054. Text cash to 61054. Don't leave this till later. Do it now. Now is good.
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mistaken, ELO and Sweet Talking Woman. It's Greatest Hits Radio. It's the Sunday Selector. Drone dropping songs. Because last week was the trial, well, the first trials of Amazon's delivering in Darlington with drones. And Jane in Wimborne and Teresa in Steve in Cornwall, they both say, how about the Gap Band and Oops Upside My Head? How about Return to Sender, says Kirsty on a boat in France in the pouring rain. Anything by Elvis. Anything by Air Supply, says Len in Cumbria. The Stand and Deliver by Adam and the Ants, as selected by Jackie in Andover and Nathan in Pontypool. That's one of the songs Kate Thornton will feature in the UK Pop 40 from 5. She's counting down the charts from, well, as they stood on the 10th of May, bestsellers of 1977, followed by 1981. That's with Kate this afternoon from 5. How about Tom Petty and the Heartbreakers, says Dave in Tilehurst, and Learning to Fly. You're hopeful, Dave.

0: Sting, Andy and Stuart, and So Lonely. I'm Richard Allinson. Thanks for sharing your Sunday. Thank you for your selections as well. Have a brilliant week. Have a great afternoon. Paul Gambaccini here with Greatest Hits Radio Superstars. Everything Must Go, the album by the Manic Street Preachers, features at 4. Simon's next with the album show. 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
10: 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Because whatever the weather, with a Costa iced coffee made with heart in hand, the summer moments we love last. 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
3: The top stories at this hour. A former minister in Keir Starmer's government claims she'll try to oust him tomorrow. Catherine West says disastrous election results for Labour mean the Prime Minister needs to go. She says if members of the Cabinet don't act to trigger a leadership contest, she'll do it herself.
4: This is what I would describe as an electoral emergency. The Cabinet have not come out strongly to lead us.
3: The death of a woman in a crash on the A1 in Lincolnshire is being treated as murder. Emergency services were called to a section near South Witham last night. Our reporter Stan Tomkinson has more on this for us.
5: Reports came in around 9:35 of a collision involving a pedestrian and a grey Seat Leon car. Police have confirmed a 52-year-old woman was found injured and died at the scene, along with a large dog. Detectives want to hear from anyone who saw them cross the road with a man after being in a broken-down Vauxhall Corsa, which was parked in a lay-by. A 58-year-old man is being questioned on suspicion of murder, and a 24-year-old is being held on suspicion of causing death by careless driving.
3: The first group of passengers has left a virus-hit cruise ship that's now docked in Tenerife. All those on board the MV Hondius have been tested for hantavirus. The UK Health Security Agency says British nationals from the vessel will isolate for 6 weeks. Premier League leaders Arsenal can re-establish their five-point advantage at the top of the league if they beat relegation strugglers West Ham later. Before that, Everton face Crystal Palace, Nottingham Forest host Newcastle and Aston Villa go to Burnley. Britain's Adam Yates is out of the Giro d'Italia after suffering delayed concussion symptoms following a heavy crash yesterday. The 33-year-old hit a barrier at high speed in a pile-up involving around 30 cyclists. Yates finished the stage but lost 14 minutes and was later withdrawn by his team. And comedian and actor Greg Davis will host the TV BAFTA Awards later. Adolescence is tipped to triumph. It's got the most nominations.
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3: Cloudy for central and southern areas, showers possible in the southeast, fine elsewhere with sunny spells. That's the latest. I'm Michelle Ponting. Simon Mayo.
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1: Thank you. Hello, good afternoon. Welcome along to another album show. We're here till 4 o'clock. Kicking off with the album chart from this week in 1979.

The album chart from this week in 1979 at number four, the Bee Gees' first and only UK number one record. It had been number one, it's dropping down now. Spirits Having Flown, and from it, Love You Inside Out. A very strange title. Coming up on the show, we'll chase some classic vinyl. Of course, your requests, thank you for all of those. Our classic countdown in our final hour is from November 1985. But as far as 1979 is concerned, at number three, Supertramp's best-selling album.

This week in 1979, Supertramp's Breakfast in America was at number three. Rick Davies and Roger Hodgson in fine voice on Goodbye Stranger. And at number two, well, it's Thin Lizzy, and Phil Lynott had just become a dad.

From the album chart this week in 1979, Black Rose, a rock legend, is at number two. Thin Lizzy's highest charting album and a song inspired by Phil Lynott's newborn daughter, who obviously was called Sarah. And at number one, the very best of Leo Sayer.

0: It had been number one for 3 weeks, the very best of Leo Sayer, From It, Thunder in My Heart, which originally came out 2 years earlier in 1977. Okay, so we're going to take a break, unless you're a subscriber, in which case you can enjoy some bonus music, and then back with an album which, after 14 weeks on the chart, finally made number one this week in 1998. It's after this.
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It's a 5 million selling album from Erasure. It's The Innocents. It was all over MTV, which explains a lot of its success. And Heart of Stone is what we played before that from International Velvet, one of the biggest albums of the year being 1998, Catatonia and Mulder and Scully. Okay, request time then. Thank you for all of these coming in. George Webster is first. Afternoon, George. Simon, thanks for a great show on Sunday. Any chance of hearing Rock and Roll Suicide? No other reason that I've not heard it played in a long time. Hope that's okay. All the best from George. A very fine choice. The final track on the album, The Rise and Fall of Ziggy Stardust, and always the climax to the live shows. George, this is for you.

0: One of the many standout tracks from the rise and fall of Ziggy Stardust is David Bowie's Rock and Roll Suicide, as suggested by George Webster. If you have something you'd love us to play, Simon at greatesthitsradio.co.uk. We'll take a break, and then we're going to celebrate a birthday. Young Bono is 66 today, and a track he wrote with Bob Dylan is next.
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0: One of the great reggae albums is the original soundtrack to The Harder They Come. Jimmy Cliff, of course, The Harder They Come. The title track, there are two versions of this. That's the version from side one. And before that, Bono, born this day in 1960. Rattle and Hum, a 14 million seller. And the song that he wrote, well, U2 as a band wrote with Bob Dylan, and Love Rescue Me.
1: Simon Mayo, chasing classic vinyl.
0: Yes, it's time to chase some classic vinyl. Again, in the company of everyone's favourite tip-top ace collector, that's Pat Gilbert. Hello, Pat. Good afternoon.
2: Good afternoon, Simon.
0: Oliver Wright in Maidstone emails to say, hello, Simon and Pat. I have recently inherited a collection of old vinyl, and among them is a copy of David Bowie's first album from 1967. On the front and back, he has a mod haircut, and the record includes songs with titles like Uncle Arthur and Sell Me a Coat. Its number is DRAM DOA1, has a red, white and blue label. I read that original copies of this first album are very rare. Could this possibly be one of them? And if so, how much is it worth? Yours hopefully, Oliver, who doesn't sound quite as grabby as I was making it sound at the end. But anyway, tell us more about this then, Pat.
2: So, David Bowie's first album came out in 1967, by which time he'd released several flop singles as Davy Jones, with the King Bees, the Manish Boys, and as David Bowie himself, all of which are now worth quite a lot of money. Now, his first album on DRAM was a bit strange. So, he was singing in a Cockney accent, and the songs are a bit sort of chitty chitty bang bang, with titles yes. like The Little Bombardier and Come and Buy My Toys and so on. Sergeant Pepper came out the very same month as David Bowie's first LP. So competition in those days was quite stiff, and the album was a flop, which makes original copies extremely valuable. We're talking £1,000 up to £3,000.
0: Okay. Okay. Here we go. You've already said the but. Okay. So what's the issue here for with Oliver's copy?
2: I've seen a picture of Oliver's copy, and it has a barcode on the back, which is a bit of a red flag for something that would have been made in the 60s if it was a valuable one. His is a reissue from 1984. It's the first UK reissue, actually, and has a different catalogue number to the original, the DOA1. The original is DML10007, so DML10007. But his is still worth £35 to £40.
0: it's hardly worth the trip into town, really, is it? So, £35 for a reissue. Okay, well, Oliver, thank you very much indeed. If anyone has the original from 1967, as described by Pat, then £1,000 to £3,000. That is something to make a journey into town for. Okay, Oliver, thank you very much indeed. What's our one to watch, Pat, which might be worth more than a reissue of David Bowie's first album?
2: This week, it's a fantastic compilation called Jump Jamaica Way, which is probably the very earliest collection of Jamaican ska recordings from a time when the term ska had barely come into use. So it came out in 1963 and features legendary artists like the Maytals, Don Drummond, Alton Ellis, Roland Alfonso, Tommy McCook. Original Jamaican copies on ND Records are so rare, you won't find one for sale for less than £1,000 or so. Slightly later UK copies of Jump Jamaica Way on the Scar Beat label, well, they're still worth around £500 plus, so okay. A little bit of music history.
0: All right, okay, so Jump Jamaica Way, NB Records is what you need, Scar Beat Records. That's £500. That's definitely worth getting excited about. So what are we going to play?
2: Well, Jump Jamaica features mainly instrumentals, so we're going to play the wonderful I'm in the Mood for Scar by Lord Panamo from the same stable of artists and time. That's also, the 7-inch is also on Scar Beat Records, and that's worth a solid £300.
0: All right, OK. I love a bit of old Scar. And doesn't come much older than this. Lord Tanamer, I'm in the mood for Scar, although he says I'm in the mood for love all the way through, so the title doesn't make a lot of sense. But anyway, it describes what it is. So we're going to play it right now. Pat, thank you very much indeed. We'll talk to you next week.
2: You're welcome, and I'll see you next time.

0: Some wonderful old ska music. I'm in the mood for ska, even though he's in the mood for love, really. Maybe he thinks it's the same thing. Who knows? Lord Tanamo is what we're playing. Thanks to Pat, and if there's something you would love us to look at and get Pat to assess, Simon at greatesthitsradio.co.uk. Take a break for the 2 o'clock news, and then a track from an album which came out this week in 1970. It is The End of the Beatles. Or so it appeared back in 1970, and it's on the way.
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12: The top stories this hour. A Labour MP has issued an ultimatum to the Cabinet, telling ministers Shaw Tabor bid to oust Keir Starmer.
10: Save jungle. We're going to need a bigger mower. Luckily, Capital One won't beat around the bush. With Quick Check, you'll get a clear yes or no in

0: The top stories this hour. A Labour MP has issued an ultimatum to the Cabinet, telling ministers Shaw Tabor bid to oust Keir Starmer unless they choose a replacement today. Catherine West says the party needs to prove it's putting working people first after their local election drubbing.
1: I will be demanding a timetable for an orderly transition because we've only really got 2 years to turn around the Labour message, to get it out there.
0: The Prime Minister's making a major speech in the morning in response to the results in England, Scotland and Wales. The Education Secretary, Bridget Phillipson, is insisting it's not the right time for a leadership change. A murder investigation has been launched into the death of a woman on the A1 in Lincolnshire. A 52-year-old and a dog died following a crash near South Witham last night. Our reporter Stan Tonkinson has more details.
2: Multiple emergency calls came in at around 9:35, reporting a collision involving a pedestrian and a grey Seat Leon car. Despite the best efforts of crews at the scene, a woman was pronounced dead along with a dog. Police believe they'd been in a Vauxhall Corsa with a man which was parked in a lay-by after breaking down and had then crossed the road. Two men have been arrested, one on suspicion of murder and the other on suspicion of causing death by dangerous driving.
0: A man's been charged with the murder of a man found dead on a roof garden in Bristol. Nigel Lubbin is accused of killing Anthony Clemmings 5 days ago. The 50-year-old is due in court tomorrow. Officials say no passengers who've been on board a cruise ship where there's been a hantavirus outbreak have symptoms. They'll be flown home from Tenerife tomorrow. British nationals are going to self-isolate at Arrow Park Hospital in Merseyside. And celebs are beginning to arrive for the BAFTA TV Awards in London. Comedian and actor Greg Davis is hosting the ceremony later. Our reporter Lisa McLaughlin is there for us.
3: 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Netflix's Adolescence is up for the most awards with 11 nominations, and Dame Mary Berry will be honoured with the BAFTA Fellowship.
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0: Staying mostly dry and settled with some sunny spells, but feeling cooler with some showers moving in tonight. That's the latest. I'm Johnny from...
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8: Thank you. And side two of your album show begins with an album which came out this week in 1970.

song inspired by the state of the Beatles and also, to quote Paul McCartney, the calm beauty of Scotland from Let It Be, which came out this week in 1970, The Long and Winding Road. Okay, another request. Here we go. Carol Phelps, good afternoon. Simon, I heard you asking for suggestions for the show, so please could I put forward I Cannot Believe It's True from Phil Collins, Hello, I Must Be Going. I first heard this track when I flipped over his single You Can't Hurry Love and ended up liking it more than the A-side. I bought the album off the back of it. Love the show. Thanks, says Carol. Okay, so Hello, I Must Be Going. It's the second track. It's his second solo album. And Carol, this is your favourite.

The final track from The Clash's London Calling, a last-minute addition, which, if I remember correctly, was going to be an NME flexi-disc, but then everyone ran out of time, and so they just stuck it on as a mystery track. Train in Vain from The Clash's London Calling, a 5 million seller, a wonderful double album. Before that, Carol Phelps' suggestion from Phil Collins, Hello, I Must Be Going, and I Cannot Believe It's True. Next request, Christina Bishop chooses this one. Afternoon, Christina. Simon, the album show brings back some great memories for me. I especially enjoy the charts when they come on from any time in the 1980s. It was definitely my era. Please could I ask for a track from a big 1980s album, the first one released by Whitney Houston. I'd love to hear All at Once. I still think it's one of her best songs.

0: The best-selling debut album by a solo artist is still the debut from Whitney Houston in 1985, a 25 million seller, and From It All at Once, as suggested by Christina Bishop. If you have a favourite, let us know. Simon at greatesthitsradio.co.uk. Going to take a break, and then it's time to party with Graham Gouldman, because he's 80 today.
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0: Cher's album from 1989 was called Heart of Stone. And that track, You Wouldn't Know Love, written by Michael Bolton and Diane Warren, and Michael Bolton produced that track, big hit for Cher. And before that, for Graham Gouldman's birthday, he is 80 today. Happy birthday, Graham. 10cc's only constant member, but a great hit writer, of course, for the Yardbirds and Hollies, Herman's Hermits, and so on. And he was co-writer of I'm Mandy Fly Me, from 10cc's How Dare You record in 1976. Okay, here's another request. I don't think we've played anything from this album before. Trisha Nixon says, Simon, I have a rather obscure choice, which I hope you will look favourably on. In 1978, Dean Friedman had a big hit with a song called Lucky Stars. I originally bought his album just for that track, as it had dropped out of the singles chart by then. It had one of those amazing plasticine covers, as I recall. Although, as in plasticine figures, it wasn't made out of plasticine. Although he had no more major hits, the album has some brilliant songs. I wondered if you could play the track Lydia on the show. I hope you agree it's worth a play. Trisha, thank you very much indeed. Thanks for liking the show. I also bought this record, and I also thought it had some good songs in it and some rubbish songs. But also, this is a real standout track. So, Trisha, this is for you.
1: Lydia keeps my toothbrush in her apartment.

0: as requested by Trisha Nilsson. Dean Friedman, who, as far as I can make out, is still performing. He's also president and creative director of InVideo Games. They make video games, you'll be unsurprised to find out. Anyway, and from Well Well, Said the Rocking Chair, we played you Lydia. So we're going to take a break, and then we have a Texas album, which debuted at number one, and it came out this day in 1999, and it's on the way.
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Side two, track four, Bruce Springsteen's The River, and the wonderful The Price You Pay. Before that, from The Hush, Texas album, which debuted at number one, a triple platinum performance for them, and Summer Sun. So let's get another request on here before the news takes over. Joyce Fleming says, Simon, while Greatest Hits Radio plays quite a lot of ABBA, most of all, I enjoy hearing the lesser played tracks on a Sunday afternoon. Please would you be able to include One Man, One Woman from ABBA the album sometime? It's long been my favourite album of theirs. Kind regards from Joyce. Joyce, you're absolutely right. There are so many great ABBA songs to choose. We rarely go for this one.

0: Unmistakably ABBA's The Album and One Man, One Woman as chosen by Joyce Fleming. So for next week then, your choices. Simon at greatesthitsradio.co.uk. The other side of the 3 o'clock news, it's our classic countdown. Today, it's the 17th of November 1985. On the way.
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9: The top stories this hour. A former government minister has become the first Labour MP to threaten Sir Keir Starmer with a leadership challenge. Catherine West says she'll launch it tomorrow unless the Cabinet acts first. The Prime Minister's under intense pressure after disastrous election results, which saw the party removed from power in Wales and record significant losses in England and Scotland. He's been defended, though, by the Education Secretary, Bridget Phillipson.
10: We have to reflect seriously on that and, you know, we have to reckon with what we need to do as a party now to turn it around. I don't think, however, a leadership contest and all of the problems that that would bring is the answer.
9: Next, the death of a woman in a crash on the A1 in Lincolnshire is being treated as murder. The top stories this hour. A former government minister has become the first Labour MP to threaten Sir Keir Starmer with a leadership

0: With what we need to do as a party now to turn it around, I don't think, however, a leadership contest and all of the problems that that would bring is the answer.
1: Next, the death of a woman in a crash on the A1 in Lincolnshire is being treated as murder. Emergency services were called to a section near South Witham last night. Our reporter Stan Tomkinson has more details.
2: Reports came in at around 9:35 of a collision involving a pedestrian and a grey Seat Leon car. Police have confirmed a 52-year-old woman was found injured and died at the scene, along with a large dog. Detectives want to hear from anyone who saw them cross the road with a man after being in a broken-down Vauxhall Corsa, which was parked in a lay-by. A 58-year-old man is being questioned on suspicion of murder, and a 24-year-old is being held on suspicion of causing death by careless driving.
1: Two people have been arrested in connection with an arson attack at a former synagogue in East London. A fire broke out at a building in Whitechapel early Tuesday morning. Counter-terror police are questioning a man and a woman. Passengers are beginning to make their way home after being taken off a hantavirus-stricken cruise ship in Tenerife. Spanish authorities say no one on board was showing symptoms. UK citizens will be taken to Merseyside's Arrow Park Hospital, which was used as Britain's initial COVID quarantine site. Another crucial day of Premier League action is underway. Among today's games, relegation threatened West Ham host leaders Arsenal at 4:30. And stars are beginning to arrive for the TV BAFTAs in London. Netflix drama Adolescence leads the nominations with 7.
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1: Staying mostly dry and settled with some sunny spells, but feeling cooler with some showers moving in tonight. That's the latest. I'm Johnny Freeman.
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6: 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And side three of your album show is indeed the classic countdown today, November the 17th, 1985, and at 20, a double platinum record for Kate Bush.
7: It's in the trees. It's coming.

It's our classic countdown from November 1985. Depeche Mode, the singles 81 to 85. We played you The Meaning of Love, originally from A Broken Frame, which came out in 1982. And before that, Kate Bush's second number one album, Hounds of Love, and we played you the title track. So Kate's at 20, Depeche at 19, Out Now, Volume 2 at 18, a compilation. The Power of Classical Rock with the London Symphony Orchestra at number 17. King's Bittersweet at 16. And at 15, a double platinum record,

It's a wonderful song, Leaving Me Now, from Level 42's World Machine. In our classic countdown from November 1985, they are at number 15. At 14, Afterburner, ZZ Top. At 13, Love Hurts from Elaine Page. Always listens to the show. Afternoon, Elaine. At 12 is Fergal's Sharky. And at 11, the second album from Madonna was Like a Prayer.

0: Classic Countdown from November the 17th, 1985. At number 11, a 21 million seller. Like a Virgin, that's Madonna, and Over and Over. So just above her, Rock Anthems, another compilation at number 10. So we're going to take a break. If you are a subscriber, you get some bonus Bryan Adams from his Reckless album. Then we're back with the singles collection from Spandau Ballet after this.
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I'll Fly For You, Spandau Ballet, originally from their Parade album in 1984, now in our classic countdown from November 85. It's in the singles collection. Spandau doing very well. It's lots of compilations because we're November getting up to Christmas. That's why there are so many of them around. Okay, so Spandau at number 9 and at number 8, Once Upon a Time, another huge album for Simple Minds.

0: Classic Countdown from November 1985. Jennifer Rush. The album is called Jennifer Rush. It's at number 7. That track, Ring of Ice, the follow-up to The Power of Love. And before that, Simple Minds, Once Upon a Time and Oh Jungle Land. So we have Jennifer Rush at number 7. Echo and the Bunnymen, Songs to Learn and Sing at 6. The Greatest Hits of 1985 is at 5. Elton John's Ice on Fire is at number 4. If you're a subscriber, you get some Harold Faltermeyer in just a second or two. And then it's the top 3 from our Classic Countdown after this.
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George Benson's Love Songs is at number two in our classic countdown from November the 17th, 1985. From it, one of his biggest hits, Never Give Up on a Good Thing. And before that, possibly your first compact disc, Dire Straits' Brothers in Arms. They were the first to sell a million CDs. The whole thing sold over 30 million, one of the biggest sellers of all time. And from it, Why Worry? So November 1985, a lot of big albums. And the biggest of all this week, at number one, a US and UK number one from Sade.

0: Top of the heap, number one, November 17, 1985, Promise by Sade, and from it, the lead single, The Sweetest Taboo. Thank you very much, Deep, for listening. 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I will see you next Sunday at 1, or tomorrow at drive time from 4 o'clock. And after the 4 o'clock news, you're about to get some greatest hit superstars with the excellent Paul Gambaccini and the hits of the Manic Street Preachers.
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10: The top stories this hour. It's reported 20 British nationals who were passengers on a cruise ship affected by a Hansa virus outbreak are flying back to the UK from Tenerife. Once they arrive, they'll be taken to Merseyside's Arrow Park Hospital to isolate, but are not thought to be showing any symptoms. Virologist Paul Hunter explains what will happen to them there.
11: There are tests you can do to see whether somebody's shedding the virus. Those tests don't become positive until a while before people actually start becoming ill. So at this stage, the most important thing you can do is actually see whether people are ill, whether they've got a fever.
10: Two others who are dual nationals will board separate flights to other countries. Two men have been arrested, one of them on suspicion of murder following a woman's death on the A1 in Lincolnshire. Emergency services were called to reports of a crash involving a pedestrian and a car near South Witham at around 9:35 last night. A dog also died at the scene. Faith groups, business leaders and sporting bodies are among those who've signed an open letter of support to the Jewish community. They're calling for action following a series of attacks on Jewish people and organisations. Conservative leader Kemi Badenoch has been speaking at a rally against anti-Semitism in London.
12: They want you to be afraid when you step out of your house. They want you to be afraid when you go to school, when you go to business, when you go to worship.
11: People are ill whether they've got a fever.
10: Two others who are dual nationals will board separate flights to other countries. Two men have been arrested, one of them on suspicion of murder following a woman's death on the A1.

0: to be afraid when you go to school, when you go to business, when you go to worship. The people who want us to be afraid must never be allowed to win.
1: Counter-terror police, meanwhile, have arrested a man and woman over a fire at a former synagogue in East London. The pair are being questioned on suspicion of conspiracy to commit arson in Whitechapel early on Tuesday. The Prime Minister is facing an ultimatum 2 days after disastrous local election results for his Labour Party. MP Catherine West is pledging to attempt to oust Sir Keir Starmer from his job unless the Cabinet chooses a replacement. A Netflix series, Adolescence, is leading the way ahead of the BAFTA TV Awards. Stars have been arriving in London for the ceremony.
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1: Rain at times this evening and feeling cold in some areas. Cloudy tomorrow with some showers and sunny spells. That's the latest. I'm John.
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Hello, I'm Paul Gambaccini. Welcome to another Greatest Hits Superstars. This week we celebrate Manic Street Preachers' best-loved album, Everything Must Go, released on the 20th of May, 30 years ago. It's an album that was a commercial and musical triumph for the band, but had been forged in confusion, grief, and unbearable loss.

0: More often than not, you realise the record collection from your childhood is represented in the sound, whether it be Pistols, Clash, whether it be Superfair Animals, Badfinger, Public Enemy, anything, you hear an intention in the sound.
1: I don't know if people ever quite get what huge music fans we are. You know, stretching back to when I was, I think I bought my first 7-inch Neon Knights, Black Sabbath with Ronnie James Dio when I was 10 or something, and we've got huge record collections, and it's always a joy because I think some bands can articulate your emotions better than you can yourself. That's the joy of music.
2: As Nicky Wire stated, he and James Dean Bradfield, James's cousin Sean Moore, and Richie Edwards all bonded over music as teenagers growing up in Blackwood, Caerphilly. Whilst they had broad tastes, the two primary influences for the fledgling band were The Clash and Guns N' Roses. Formed in 1986, the group quickly grabbed the indie music press's attention with their androgynous look and knack for provocative sloganeering. Indie label Heavenly released a couple of singles, Motown Junk and You Love Us, before Columbia snapped the band up in 1991.
1: 1990, starting getting in the press, and 91, sort of Heavenly, struck 92, Motown Junk, sort of on the cusp, and then we signed to Columbia, Sony, wherever it was. We've been there so long, it's had about four different names. And there's a few record companies after us, and Rob Stringer, who's the A&R man, just convinced us. We were obviously wildly ambitious. I mean, we're talking the glory days. Two studios running at the same time, two different mixers. 13 weeks in a residential studio in Surrey. Fantastic. It was amazing. Just the four of us just in the studio with Steve Brown, who produced The Cult and Wham, which we were trying to mix the pop sensibility of Wham and the rock ethics of The Cult. And it was a really magical time.
2: The foursome were nothing if not outspoken, ambitious, and full of self-belief. They issued their debut.

debut double album, Generation Terrorists, in February 1992. It quickly sold 250,000 copies in the UK. It spawned 6 singles. The 5th single from the album was this, a track that captures everything that's great about the band. A killer guitar riff, a yearning vocal from James, and a poetic critique of capitalism, courtesy of Nicky and Richie.

0: I think hearing yourself on the radio is still the biggest thrill that you can get, you know, because it's what we grew up with, is just listening to records. It's really make you feel good, give you energy, stimulate your mind, stimulate your brain and your body. And to hear us on the radio again is really refreshing, really exciting.
1: In 1993, the band released their second album, Gold Against the Soul, which proved to be the proverbial difficult second album. The band said they felt somewhat unfocused, perhaps meaning they couldn't settle on a cohesive musical style, as they dabbled with grunge, funk, the Manchester sound, and even expansive stadium rock, with La Tristesse Durera having something of an Achtung Baby vibe to it.

0: La tristeza durera. The sadness will last forever. Reportedly Vincent van Gogh's final words, proving that Nicky and Richie were quite unlike your average rock and roll wordsmiths. Both were voracious readers, and as Nicky has often said, for them their local library was both a lifeline and escape route. We'll come back to libraries a little later. However, as smart and talented as Richie was, incisive lyrics aside, he also did much of the band's early artwork. He was also a deeply sensitive and troubled young man. By 1994, he was self-harming, dealing with anorexia, alcohol abuse, and depression. The Manics' third album reflected this. It was a darker, more claustrophobic listen, much bleaker than the polished Gold Against the Soul. And casual music fans were aghast when James appeared on Top of the Pops, wearing a sinister black balaclava to perform the first single from this album, Faster, leading to a record number of complaints at the time. But the Holy Bible would prove to be a pivotal album for the band. Here's James Dean Bradfield.
1: Nick's got this theory that, like, you know, bands like ourselves and Blur and Radiohead only really caught fire on our third album, kind of thing, you know, regardless whether it be a commercial success or critical success. And there's a certain truth in that, you know, would a band be given a chance to get to its benchmark third album now?

1995 became a harrowing year for the Manics. In February of that year, Ritchie was due to fly to America with James to promote the Holy Bible. Instead, he disappeared, and aside from a few unconfirmed sightings, was never seen again. He was 27. The band came close to folding at this point, but with encouragement from Ritchie's family, they chose to pick up the pieces and press on. And in doing so, despite all of the horror, the upheaval, the pain, and press intrusion, they managed to create arguably their best and most loved album. The lead single from the three-piece Manics was A Design for Life, with a lyric written by Nicky, which opens with the profound and personal line, "Libraries gave us power."

Me and Richie used to sit down and write words together at a desk, and then around Holy Bible, I could see his lyrics was just so amazing that I let him just take control, and, you know, I chipped in with some stuff. But then, obviously, with Richie's disappearance, had to find my own voice, really, and that's what gave birth to stuff like Design for Life and Tolerate. You know, much less internalised than Richie. I could never be as good as him, really, in his genre, which was just unbelievably... He consumed so much culture that I had to find a different voice. Recording it was all right, because we went to France with Mike Hedges for the first time to his huge chateau, and it was an amazing environment to make music. One of the old desks from Abbey Road, Pink Floyd had recorded. It was all wooden and it was rustic, and it was just tons of wine and tons of cheese and tons of ham. But obviously then when we had to tour it, it was the first time we were doing gigs without Richie properly, and there's a kind of hole there that's never been filled, really. It never felt as good in terms of the symmetrical wonderment of the band. There's always a gap there, really. So that was the tough part of it, really.

0: A Design for Life, a number two single in 1996 from the album Everything Must Go, which also went to number two. On this, their fourth album, the trio created something that was not only anthemic and literate, but also sophisticated, and which finally appealed to a large mainstream audience. Surely a bittersweet achievement for Nikki James and Sean. I'm Paul Gambaccini. This is Greatest Hits Superstars, celebrating the 30th anniversary of Manic Street Preacher's Everything Must Go album. Coming next, we'll hear more from Nikki and James as we head into their hot streak of hit singles and albums.
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0: Everything Must Go, another big hit single from the Manics' fourth album of the same name. With the record arriving in 1996, the Manics found themselves in the midst of the Britpop boom, a high watermark for British guitar music, though the band always felt like outsiders.
1: It was Manchester when we started. Then it was the kind of suede thing, which morphed into Britpop. Seattle was going on, and we never ticked any boxes. And we did ride the coattails, I have to say. I mean, the height of Britpop, if you like, when Girls and Boys was coming out, and definitely maybe when in number one, we were releasing the Holy Bibles. We stuck out like an absolute sore thumb, which I'm really glad about, you know.

0: Never one to shy away from a barbed quip or a floral print dress, there's clearly Nicky Wire, the rock star. But is the persona of Nicky Wire on stage quite different to the one offstage?
1: I think it has to be to survive. I think, you know, if you've got kids and, you know, you're married and I'm living at home in Wales, you can't walk down Newport High Street with a giant ego, you know, and a miniskirt and a pile of Urban Decay makeup on. It just doesn't work if you're taking the kids to school in the morning. But there are some, you know, I think I've always liked that separation, because when you come to going on stage then, it feels like one of the greatest things on earth. You know, it's still a night out, a Manic gig. I mean, for me, it's the only night out I get.

0: From 1995 onwards, Nicky has been solely responsible for the band's lyrics, words that for a huge legion of fans are incredibly important. And he's all too aware of his writing partner's absence.
1: Yeah, I think the worst thing I would have done would be to be a caricature of him, to try and parody his kind of severe critique of society. Whenever I've come close to doing that, I chuck the lyrics away because they're just embarrassing. Because I don't feel, I didn't feel as internalized and as sort of and confused as him.
0: Having grown up with the likes of The Clash, The Pistols, and Public Enemy, Nicky is somewhat dismayed by the lack of political awareness among his musical peers.
1: It's just the kind of guitar bands who say nothing that really, you know, it is in our tradition from Pete Townshend to The Pistols to The Clash to Billy Bragg, whatever, to ourselves. You know, there are, especially in these times of desperate recession, I'm amazed that no one gets inspired to write anything. I just can't, I find it staggering, really.
2: It wasn't just doggerel. It wasn't just dogma. Especially Nick and Rich, you know, they infuse so much good pretension, poetry and glamour into it, and I think that helps. You know, it's not saying, this is dogma, believe what we believe, this is composition.
1: There's always politics within us. That's just because it's something we're interested in. We don't force it down people's throat, but, you know, I was lucky enough to go to university and do politics. So it would be a lie not to write about that, just to write about, you know, love or nightclubs or something. It just would be false. So we've just always done what we're interested in, but I think it's just all about that energy and reconnection.

0: The Masses Against the Classes from 2000, the Manics' second number one single, before which we heard their first, the 1998 hit, If You Tolerate This, Your Children Will Be Next. Given that the Manics are now not only a stadium band, but a truly global act, how does Nikki feel when a new album is out and they're packing their suitcases, ready to hit the road again, 35 years into their career?
1: Once the mindset is locked in, it is a fantastic experience. It is just getting into that mindset is the tough thing, you know. Thinking about all the TV you're going to miss and stuff. And walking the dog and what have you. So since Send Away the Tigers, I think it's been an absolute pleasure being in the group, really. And we've been to places we've never been before, Hong Kong and Singapore and Croatia and Latvia. The fact they've come late in our career, it's really odd, actually. I don't know if it's because we were lazy when we were really big.
0: In 2004, the band released Lifeblood, an album they began in New York with Bowie producer Tony Visconti. The album featured more space and electronic textures than any other Manics album, giving it a more introspective and even haunted feel. And whilst the album failed to reach the top 10, the band always released great singles, with this one reaching number 2.

0: like, say, on our last album, Lifeblood, you know, we really kind of went down a road of self-indulgence, you know, kind of like we tried to find, you know, a kind of an alternate reality version of the Manic Street Preachers, tried to find a different version of ourselves. And, you know, if you're stuck in the middle of that creative process, you can enjoy it and you can understand it, and therefore you can like what you've done. But sometimes it's easy to confuse your audience, you know, and it's easy for them to just go, no, hang on, you know, I prefer kind of like the anthemic kind of punk rock and roll.
1: We love Lifeblood, and I think it really caught us. We achieved what we wanted to achieve with it, but, you know, I don't think it connected with our kind of hearts, really. Perhaps connected with our brains.
0: It's easy to get self-indulgent, and it's easy to start reinvestigating yourself and, you know, trying to become a different version of yourselves. And sometimes you just need to take a break, step back from it. And just, you know, just having that break just helps you find what the band was really about again. So it's helped us to be more direct.

0: That was Empty Souls by the Manic Street Preachers, one of two singles from their seventh album, Lifeblood. I'm Paul Gambaccini. 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

0: 2007's Your Love Alone Is Not Enough, featuring a duet with the Cardigans' Nina Persson, a tradition the band started on their debut album when Tracy Lords appeared on Little Baby Nothing.
1: It's just the start of our tradition of duets, you know, which is we've kept from Tracy Lords to Kylie to Shirley Bassey to Nina to Ian McCulloch on the new record is something we're kind of really proud of. Words like love and passion, which we were very weary of a long time ago, the kind of Bruce Springsteen thing, but we just are dedicated to our art. Because of the backstory, you know, there's so much around us and, you know, what we've said and what we've done and triumph and tragedy. We do realise that if you haven't got the songs, you're never going to last as long as we have. And just put so much, you know, what is it, 90% perspiration and 10% inspiration.

0: 2008 would see Manic Street Preachers being recognized for their outstanding career by the New Musical Express, who awarded them the Godlike Genius Award. For Nicky, who'd grown up reading The Enemy religiously, it was a huge reward.
1: The Enemy one was special because we were children of The Enemy growing up. And it's the people who've won that award are pretty, you know, some of, I think it's New Order and Primal Scream and The Clash and The Cure. So it is kind of bands you're quite comfortable being associated with. That's the only sort of lifetime one we've had. I felt like we kind of deserved it because, you know, The Enemy was... The Holy Grail was to get on the cover of The Enemy and to get on Top of the Pops. You know, that's how we thought we could conquer the world, you know, through those two mediums.
0: And having grown up as avid consumers of the music press, are Nicky and James inclined to read reviews of their band's work?
1: Yeah, I do. I always have to, and it'll never stop. Sometimes it's quite painful, but then again, sometimes a journalist can really illuminate and shed light on a record better than you can yourself. You know, I think a band can lose confidence all the time. It's probably a good thing if you don't, then you probably just enter a malaise that you never get out of. I think you've got to be very self-critical of your band's career, otherwise you just drift into nothingness.
0: In 2009, 14 years after his disappearance, the Manics would release a new album on which Richie Edwards was the sole lyric writer. Shortly before he disappeared, Richie had given Nicky a folder of his work containing about 28 songs. Four of them would appear on Everything Must Go, while the rest were set aside to be finally revisited for the obliquely titled Journal for Plague Lovers. For many fans, the new album felt very much akin to the Holy Bible, lyrically, musically, and with the same artist, Jenny Saville, providing the artwork. The album also received critical acclaim across the board.
1: I think, like all Manics records, if you kind of give it enough time, it's always full of tunes, because James and Sean are incapable of writing anything other than something tuneful. But it does hark back to different eras. And I guess if you're writing music written by a 27-year-old, you know, to the lyrics, then it does make you feel a bit younger, a bit more energetic. You know, we did Late Over Jewels this week, and we were just thrashing around like 25-year-olds on there, you know, which we haven't done for ages. It did make us feel like that perfect symmetry we had as a four-piece, you know, that kind of unbreakable bond of four kids who'd grown up together. You know, it was a pretty special thing.

I think because Richie consumed so much culture, and he was an extremely intelligent person, but I think a lot of his themes do resonate. I think the track Peeled Apples is very much, you know, the march of consumerism and globalization. In fact, I think a lot of it is ahead of its time, and it's pre-digital. You know, Richie never had a laptop, he never even had a mobile phone. It's a long time ago. He loved the pursuit of knowledge. Even when we were playing to 66,000 people in the Millennium Stadium on Millennium Night, you know, we're still singing his words. You know, we're singing probably more of mine, unfortunately, but, you know, that's just the nature of it. But we would never, ever try to replace that.

0: You know, the one biggest regret with Richie's disappearance is obviously very personal to a lot of people, but also on, just on a level of creativity, the fact, I wonder what we could have come up with lyrically together, you know, because Motorcycle was me and him in a desk in Swansea Uni writing words together, which not many people do.
1: He is a kind of person that should be rediscovered for his work. You know, also someone I played football with, I went to university with. It's not just the kind of rock and roll icon, it's the person he was, you know, his parents' son, his sister's brother, his cousin. There's a lot of pre-kind of rock and roll stuff that no one else knows about. Yeah, you know, we used to play for a little football cup that my dad made, you know, his kind of street against my street, you know. I think he's the better lyricist and I was the better footballer.
2: In 2011, nearly 20 years into an extraordinary career, the Manics finally released a greatest hits collection called National Treasures. With Nicky's sense of humor, it was probably slightly tongue-in-cheek, but no doubt he was also well aware of how much the UK had grown to love this band. Although now considered a veteran act with 15 studio albums to their name and millions of miles on the clock, Manic Street Preachers are still committed to making music with a huge amount of integrity, commitment, and passion. And they're still able to surprise fans with new detours from time to time. But their ability to conjure up anthems designed to ring around stadiums seems to be undiminished after all these years. Look out for them touring with Suede later this year.

0: I'm Paul Gambaccini. Manic Street Preachers' greatest hit, Superstars, was written and produced by Gimme Sugar Productions. Thank you for listening.
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15: The top stories this hour. British passengers are flying to Merseyside after being taken off a Hansavirus-affected cruise ship in Tenerife. They took a short trip on a small boat from the MV Hondius before getting on a boat at the port. The British ambassador to Spain, Sir Alex Ellis, is there.
16: It's been a pretty stressful experience for them to date, obviously. And so our consular team, they've been speaking to them regularly while they've been on board. And now is the moment we have to get them off and back home. And I must say, I have to thank the Spanish authorities. They've been fantastic.
15: After being checked at Arrow Park Hospital for 72 hours, the UK nationals will then have to isolate at home for 45 days. A murder investigation has been launched into the death of a woman on the A1 in Lincolnshire. A 52-year-old woman and a dog died near South Witham last night. Our reporter Stan Tomkinson has more details.
17: Multiple emergency calls came in at around 9:35 reporting a collision involving a pedestrian and a grey Seat Leon car. Despite the best efforts of crews at the scene, a woman was pronounced dead along with a dog. Police believe they'd been in a Vauxhall Corsa with a man which was parked in a lay-by after breaking down and had then crossed the road. Two men have been arrested, one on suspicion of murder and the other on suspicion of causing death by dangerous driving.
15: A Labour MP says she'll launch her own attempt to remove the Prime Minister unless his top team agrees on a successor by the end of the day. Catherine West thinks her party must reconnect with working people after heavy election losses. Sir Keir Starmer's due to give a speech tomorrow in response to the results in England, Scotland and Wales. Politicians from all parties have been addressing thousands of people gathered outside Downing Street. They're demonstrating demonstrating against anti-Semitism following a series of recent attacks. Rangers are officially out of the Scottish Premiership title race. They suffered a 3-1 defeat at Old Firm rivals
17: Vauxhall Corsa with a man which was parked in a lay-by after breaking down and had then crossed the road. Two men have been arrested, one on suspicion of murder and the other on suspicion of causing death by dangerous driving. A labor-

0: anti-Semitism following a series of recent attacks. Rangers are officially out of the Scottish Premiership title race. They suffered a 3-1 defeat at Old Firm rivals Celtic, who trail leaders Hearts by a point. And the White Lotus star Jason Isaacs has described British television as the best in the world. He's been on the red carpet for the TV BAFTAs in London.
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0: Rain at times this evening and feeling cold in some areas. Cloudy tomorrow with some showers and sunny spells. That's the latest. I'm Johnny Freeman.
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9: It's Kate Thornton with the UK Pop 40 hit on Greatest Hits Radio with another two classic chart countdowns. After 6 o'clock, we're off to May 1981. But right now, it's all about the charts from on this week in 1977. It was the week that in London, Lindsay DePaul and Mike Moran represented the UK in Eurovision after Brotherhood of Man had taken the title the previous year. Our entry was rather ominously titled Rock Bottom, but they actually finished in second place, just behind the winner, Marie Myriam from France. And Parlophone released the Beatles at the Hollywood Bowl live album this week, which was recorded during their 1964 and 1965 tours. Now, the sound quality wasn't great, but it was released to try and see off any bootleg versions. Meanwhile, on the singles chart, there were 16 tracks going up, 17 going down, 3 non-movers and 4 new entries. And the first of those new entries on the countdown tonight was a song that was inspired by the movie Towering Inferno, but actually featured on the soundtrack to Saturday Night Fever. It's the Tramps with Disco Inferno at number 37 this week.

A non-mover at number 33 for Fleetwood Mac. And Don't Stop was written by Christine McVeigh after her breakup with the band's bassist John McVeigh. Awkward. It's now, of course, considered to be one of her biggest hits, but it only actually peaked at number 32 on the chart. It's taken from the album Rumours, though, which has spent an impressive 1,147 weeks on the UK album chart, inside the top 100 to date. Welcome along, it's Kate Thornton with the UK Pop 40, counting down the chart from On This Week in 1977. And the noughties boy band Blue had 13 UK hits, including three number ones, but they are not to be confused with the other band called Blue from the 70s, yeah. The original Blue took the new Blue, very confusing, to court in 2003 over the use of the name. But the judge ruled that it was, well, not difficult to distinguish between the two, and they lost. Back in 1977, though, they were well and truly winning, climbing eight places to number 27 with their only UK hit, Gonna Capture Your Heart.

0: Paul McCartney and Wings reached number two in 1976 with their track Let 'Em In. A year later, Billy Paul covered it, replacing the names of Paul McCartney's family and friends in the lyrics with influential African-American figures, including Martin Luther King, Louis Armstrong and Malcolm X. Billy's version climbed four places to its peak chart position of number 26 this week in 1977. Right, Andrew Gold is going to be taking us inside the top 20 next on the UK Pop 40 with a song that features Linda Ronstadt on backing vocals. It was his first UK hit and it came from his second album, What's Wrong With This Picture. Lonely Boy was down seven places to number 18 this week in 1977.
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The debut single from Peter Gabriel was released 2 years after he'd left Genesis. He wrote that record after visiting Salisbury Hill for what he describes as a time of meditation, giving him a moment of clarity that he says helped to let go of the past. And Salisbury Hill was the upshot of that, climbing 2 places this week to number 14. It's Kate Thornton and you're listening to the UK Pop 40, where we're counting down the chart from On This Week in 1977, which was the year that we saw the departure of Lol Creme and Kevin Godley from 10cc, leaving Eric Stewart, Graham Gouldman and Paul Burgess to work on the next album, The Deceptive Bends. The first single from that album, The Things We Do For Love, reached number 6, and that was followed with Good Morning.

0: In 1975, Van McCoy had a huge hit with The Hustle. The only lyric in that song being, do it, do the hustle. 2 years later, along came The Shuffle, which was entirely instrumental and has since been filed in a musical subgenre called orchestral funk. Van McCoy shuffled 7 places up the chart to number 6 this week in 1977. It's Kate Thornton bringing you the UK Pop 40, and in a few moments' time, I'm going to be taking you inside the top 5, the non-mover at 5 for a band who's recently changed their name from Chubby and the Turnpikes. They're a group of 5 brothers, and they decided that their surnames made a better band name. Who Done It was their 4th hit in less than a year, and their new identity, The Virus. The UK
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0: Stevie Wonder's tribute to Duke Ellington from his album Songs in the Key of Life. And Stevie had on a retainer his entire band for the recording of this album, which meant that they weren't in the studio all of the time, but they could be called upon at any moment, day or night, when Stevie was ready to hit record. Welcome along. It's the UK Pop 40, delivering beautiful facts like that about music that has spanned the generations. And we are recounting the chart from On This Week in 1977. In a moment, you'll find out who's sitting pretty at the top of the pops. But right now, here's a top 10 rundown.
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0: At 10, Elkie Brooks dropped two places with Pearl's a Singer. 10cc climbed 15 places to 9 with Good Morning Judge. The Eagles were at 2 in the album chart with Hotel California, and the album's title track was up 7 spots to number 8. Dead End Kids slipped 1 place to number 7 with Have I the Right. At 6, Van McCoy shuffling 7 places up with The Shuffle. Tavares stayed at number 5 with Whodunit, bumping up 8 spots to number 4. Ain't Gonna Bump No More from Joe Tex. And you just heard Stevie Wonder falling 1 place to 3 with Sir Duke. And number 2 is a track that was written by Cat Stevens in 1967. He sold the song to P.P. Arnold for £30, who reached number 18 with it later that year. Fast forward a decade, and Rod Stewart released it as a double A-side with I Don't Want to Talk About It. It would go on to spend 4 weeks at number 1. But this week in 1977, the first cut is the deepest was at number 2.

0: and number one for the second and final week. Denise Williams with Free, produced by Morris White from Earth, Wind & Fire. You can really hear that, can't you? He wasn't initially convinced that that song would be a hit, though. But Denise had other ideas. And before going solo, she was in Stevie Wonder's backing band Wonderlove. And now here she is this week in 1977, keeping Stevie off the top of the charts. Right, we're moving on by 4 years to a new decade when the UK Pop 40 continues after the news at six. Yeah, we're off to May 1981 next.
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12: The top stories this hour. The Prime Minister's former deputy, Angela Rayner, is calling on Sir Keir Starmer to meet the moment and deliver change the country needs. In a statement, the Ashton Underline MP has described Labour's local election losses as an historic defeat. She's followed fellow backbencher Catherine West, who's threatened to launch an effort to oust the PM. Earlier, the Education Secretary, Bridget Phillipson, said a leadership challenge is not needed now.
13: What I heard loud and clear from voters was their deep sense of frustration that they'd voted for change and they don't feel that we as a Labour government have delivered what they wanted. So I think the last thing is to say let's have an extended period of time arguing amongst ourselves.
12: Next, a flight repatriating British people evacuated from a cruise ship hit by a hantavirus outbreak has taken off from Tenerife. It's heading to Manchester before passengers are then moved to Arrow Park Hospital on the Wirral. Spanish authorities say no one on board is showing symptoms, but the advice is still to isolate for 45 days. Spain's health minister is Monica Garcia.
14: This operation is an unprecedented operation. I want to thank to the WHO, to the ECDC, to all the administrations, all the countries that are involved.
12: Two men have been arrested, one on suspicion of murder following a woman's death on the A1 in Lincolnshire. Emergency services were called to a crash near South Witham last night. Faith groups, business leaders and sporting bodies are among those who've signed an open letter of support to the Jewish community. They're calling for action following a series of recent attacks. A rally's also been held outside Downing Street. Iran has passed its response to the latest US peace proposal to mediators in Pakistan. American officials are hoping traffic will be allowed through the Strait of Hormuz. And Amanda Land has won the TV BAFTA for Best Scripted Comedy. The reality programme prize went to the celebrity Traitors, with host Claudia Winkleman paying tribute to an extraordinary cast. Adolescent stars Owen Cooper and Christine Tramarco grabbed both acting awards in the supporting categories.
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12: Rain at times this evening and feeling cold in some areas. Cloudy tomorrow with some showers and sunny spells. That's the latest. I'm Johnny Freeman.
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12: 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Adolescent stars Owen Cooper and Christine Tramarco.

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4: For our second chart countdown tonight on the UK Pop 40, we're returning to the charts from this week in 1981. It was the week Andrew Lloyd Webber's Cats opened at the New London Theatre, where it would stay for the next 21 years for a whopping 8,949 performances. And at the top of the UK box office chart, a movie that took almost 2 years to film, with one director being fired and the new director being forced to reshoot most of the scenes, as well as one of the lead actors quitting before filming was even completed. Despite all of that, though, Christopher Reeve did return as the Man of Steel in Superman 2. Exactly half of the singles charts were on the way down, and out of the other 20 tracks, 14 were climbing, only one stayed put, and there were 5 new entries. And we're going to start with a new entry, and the first big hit from Toya, who was just 22 at the time, although she'd written this song when she was 15 years old. In our first chart countdown tonight, Godley and Krem had just left 10cc, but by 1981 they were directing music videos, including the video for this. I Want to Be Free entered the charts this week at number 37.

Now, when you think about hits from identical twins, you go, Proclaimers, Bewitched, Jedward at a Push, and of course The Whispers, who were fronted by twins Walter and Wallace Scott. And It's a Love Thing was the band's last big hit, although they would have one more track which just about snuck into the top 40 here 6 years later. Sadly, Walter passed away last year, but Wallace is still touring with new band members. And It's a Love Thing this week was down 12 places to number 36 in 1981. It's Kate Thornton with UK Pop 40 here on Greatest Hits Radio. And up next, it's The Human League. Now, the first few singles from the band had passed by relatively unnoticed. In fact, it wasn't until The Sound of the Crowd was released that they broke into the chart. And in true 80s style, no actual instruments were used or harmed in the making of this record. Only a drum machine and a synthesizer. It would peak at number 12, but this week in 1981, it climbed 7 places to 27.

0: That was actually the debut single from the Teardrop Explodes, released in May 1980, but it failed to chart. They'd already been through several lineup changes by this point, and after their next single, Reward, reached number 6, they re-released Treason, which moved up 5 places to number 25. Welcome along, it's Kate Thornton, and thanks for joining me on the UK Pop 40, where we're recounting the chart from on this week in 1981. And we're inside the top 20 next with a new entry for Kim Carnes, at number 20, in fact, with a cover of Jackie DeShannon's 1974 single, Betty Davis Eyes. Now, at the time of this release, Betty Davis was 73 years old, and Kim's version was apparently a big hit with her. She loved it because she said it made her grandkids think she was cool. It remains Kim Carnes' biggest hit, and it's on its way next.
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I know. Corrida was originally recorded by Chas Jankel, the keyboard player from Ian Dury and the Blockheads. And a year later, Quincy Jones picked it up and with the vocal talents of Charles May released his cover version of it, which you've just heard. And Chas Jankel said that the royalties from that cover alone have provided him with financial security for life. That's what happens when Quincy Jones comes into the equation. It climbed 8 places to number 16 this week in 1981. It's Kate Thornton with the UK Pop 40, and Kim Wilde is next with a single that made a huge leap of 23 places to number 9 this week back in 1981. And like so much of Kim's early work, Checkered Love was written by her dad, Marty Wilde, and her brother, Ricky Wilde, who also produced it. And despite it being only her second single, it went top 10 across much of Europe and sold over 1 million copies worldwide.

0: Keep on Loving You was written by REO Speedwagon's keyboard player Kevin Cronin, who said that when he played it to the band's guitarist Gary Richrath, he said, nah, it's too wimpy for a rock band. This week, he proved him wrong. It jumped 14 places to the highest chart position of number 7 and remains the band's biggest UK hit. It's Kate Thornton and you're listening to the UK Pop 40, counting down the chart from On This Week in 1981, where Madness have just edged it into the top 5 this week, up 2 places to number 4 with Grey Day, which was written before the band became big and, well, while they were still performing as the North London Invaders. In fact, they were performing this track live at least 3 years before it was released as a single. Grey Day is on its way. The
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0: Do you remember the Dutch band Golden Earring, who had a hit in 1973 with Radar Love? Well, the drummer from Golden Earring, Jaap Eggermount, became a record producer after leaving the band. And he was in a record shop one day and heard a bootleg mashup called Let's Do It in the 80s. Now, of course, bootlegging was and is illegal. So Jaap decided to re-record the whole track using a sound-alike session singer, a series of them, in fact, and a huge hit was born. Stars on 45 was up one place to number two this week. It's Kate Thornton, it's the UK Pop 40 here on Greatest Hits Radio, and we're counting down to the biggest tracks from On This Week in 1981. We're going to find out who was at number one and number two after a quick recap of the top 10 so far.
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0: Temple Tudor climbed 12 places to number 10 this week with Swords of a Thousand Men. Kim Wilde moved up a massive 23 places to number 9 with Checkered Love. At number 8, we had Tottenham Hotspur's squad who climbed 37 places with Ossie's Dream. Spurs are on their way to Wembley. REO Speedwagon were up 14-7 this week with Keep On Loving You. Still enjoying their European success. Bucks Fizz were down 2 spots to number 6 with Making Your Mind Up. Also dropping 2 places, it was Ario Monocono with Chai Mai, theme from Life and Times of David Lloyd George, and up 2-4, Grey Day by Madness. And of course, you just heard Star Sound, which fell 1 place to number 3 with Stars on 45. And at number 2, we find one of the most successful male artists of the 80s, proving that Shakin' Stevens is for life and not just for Christmas. This was the follow-up single to This Old House, which was his first number 1. You Drive Me Crazy climbed 3 places this week in 1981 to number 2.

0: Over on the album chart, This Old House by Shakin' Stevens climbed two places to number two, while Adam and the Ants, Kings of the World Frontier, was the UK's number one album on the chart for the 12th week running. And a similar story was appearing on the singles chart this week in 1981 with Shaky at two and Adam and the Ants staying at number one after entering the chart there the previous week with Stand and Deliver. Well, we have stood and we have delivered the biggest tracks from this week in 1981. And before 6 o'clock, we were counting down the chart from this week in May 1977. I'll be back tomorrow at one, straight after King Ken. Meanwhile, Boogie and Arlene kick things off with the 70s at 7.
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16: The top stories this hour. Sir Keir Starmer's former deputy has delivered a critique of Labour's time in government under the Prime Minister, but stopped short of calling on him to resign. Angela Rayner has set out what she thinks the party must do to rebuild support after disastrous local election results. Political correspondent Ali Fortescue says the Ashton-under-Lyne MP also discusses one of those talked about as a successor in Number 10.
18: She says this is bigger than personalities, but it is time to acknowledge that blocking Andy Burnham was a mistake. We must show we understand the scale of change the moment calls for. That means bringing our best players into Parliament.
16: Next, we're just hearing a man in his 90s has died following an explosion at a property in Nottinghamshire. Emergency services were called to Church Lane in Selston just after 7 o'clock last night. Nearby residents were evacuated for a time. A joint police and fire investigation is underway. A murder inquiry has been launched into the death of a woman on the A1 in Lincolnshire. A 52-year-old and a dog died following a crash near South Witham last night. Two arrests have been made. Passengers are flying back to the UK after being taken off a Hansa virus-affected cruise ship in Tenerife. They're due to land in Manchester before heading to Arrow Park Hospital on the Wirral to be checked over for 3 days. The UK's ambassador to Spain, Sir Alex Ellis, was there as they were taken off the MV Hondius earlier.
19: It's been a pretty stressful experience for them to date, obviously, and so our consular team, they've been speaking to them regularly while they've been on board, and now is a moment where we have to get them off and back home, and I must say I have to thank the Spanish authorities. They've been fantastic.
16: Arsenal have moved a step closer to claiming the Premier League title, but not without a scare. West Ham's injury time equaliser was ruled out, securing Mikel Arteta's side a 1-0 victory at the London Stadium. And Adolescence has won yet more awards. The Netflix show stars Owen Cooper and Christine Tramarco have picked up supporting acting TV BAFTAs in London.
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16: Rain at times this evening and feeling cold in some areas. Cloudy tomorrow with some showers and sunny spells. That's the latest. I'm John.

0: hour of 69. Brian Adams on Greatest Hits Radio. Boogie and Arlene on Sunday night. I'm Boogie. This here is Arlene.
1: Hello. 70s at 7 on the way. We're going to hear a masterpiece from David Bowie, which uses a gating technique. Do you know what that is?
0: Gating technique.
1: Gating technique.
0: Is it anything to do with alligators?
1: No, it's not.
0: Oh,
1: no,
0: I give in then.
1: Three microphones recording David's vocals. One, 9 inches away. Two, 20 feet away, and the third one, 50 feet away at the end of the hall, all to build atmosphere.
0: 9 inches is about that size, right?
1: Yeah.
0: Okay.
1: Before that, the first single released by a fellow called Pat Charles, but using his brand new name, and it peaked at number two in the UK charts in 1976. But who is he?
0: Pat Charles uses a different name, a stage name.
1: Yeah.
0: But who is that? You'll find out in just a minute. But first up, Crazy Little Thing Called Love. It's Queen on the 70s at 7.

0: best 70s at 7, greatest hits radio. Boogie here, Arlene over there.
1: Hello, good evening.
0: How's your weekend been?
1: It's been pretty good, actually.
0: Did you do any physical exercise, any sports of any kind?
1: I bent over to do some gardening.
0: Oh, okay, I'm glad you said to do some gardening there. Today is National Golf Day. Now, I started playing golf when I was quite young, about 5 or 6. And by the time I was 14 years old, I was playing off 12 of a handicap.
1: That's
0: which
1: all right.
0: Is not bad. Mm-hmm. But it's gone downhill since then. That's shortly after that I discovered girls and beer and other activities.
1: Yes.
0: And
1: well, I was a golfing orphan. My parents both played, so I spent a great deal of time just at home.
0: Yes.
1: I mean, it's not enough to call social services because I was 22 at the time.
0: But you used to go and play golf with them, did you?
1: Well, I went once to the golf course. They said, come and just try and play golf and see what you're like.
0: Yes.
1: But I'm quite athletic. I used to be, certainly, when I was younger. Mm-hmm. And I teed off, and my first shot went straight up the fairway. It
0: really?
1: Was a cracker of a shot.
0: Yes.
1: And my parents were like, okay.
0: I've got a young Rory McIlroy
1: indeed,
0: here.
1: Indeed, indeed. Yeah. But the reason was the clubhouse was right there and there were boys from my school inside the clubhouse watching me.
0: Right.
1: See, after that first shot,
0: yeah.
1: Disaster.
0: See, that's the thing with golf. It sucks you in. You hit one good shot and you think, that's it. I'm now the Masters champion.
1: Where's my green jacket?
0: The other 110 shots in that round, maybe not quite so much.

0: Hello, Olivia Newton-John with Xanadu. Do you know, I was watching Grease with my daughter. She's only 10, and we watched Grease just a couple of weekends ago.
1: Amazing.
0: And I got all sad because I forgot that she died.
1: Yeah.
0: She died a couple of years ago, didn't she?
1: Yeah.
0: And she's Sandy. And she'll always be Sandy.
1: Oh, she was phenomenal in
0: and
1: that.
0: And she was, and yeah, it was really sad watching it. But still, what memories she created. This is Greatest Hits Radio Sunday Nights, Boogie and Arlie.
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0: Graceland on Greatest Hits Radio, Boogie and Arlene's Sunday night. Arlene's got a fun story she's found.
1: Yes, this woman quits her high-pressure job and now makes a fortune from picking up what?
0: Is it litter?
1: No.
0: Oh, what else could she pick up? Is it men?
1: No.
0: So she quit her high-pressure job and she now makes a fortune from picking up what? We'll tell you soon.
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0: People, Greatest Hits Radio, Boogie and Arlene. And Arlene's found an interesting story here.
1: This woman quits her high-pressure job and now makes an absolute fortune picking up what?
0: So it's not litter, no. And it's not men.
1: No.
0: It's not what I think it is it?
1: It's dog poo.
0: Oh, yeah. No, that was my next guess.
1: Her company is called the Dog Poo Professionals.
0: Excellent.
1: She earns a high five-figure income.
0: What does that mean? High five-figure? That means nearly 100 grand then.
1: Yeah. Yeah.
0: So if like £99,000 a year, that's a high five-figure salary.
1: Correct.
0: By picking up dog poo.
1: Yep. She's got hundreds of clients and her rates start at £14 per week for one dog.
0: So she comes to your house and goes to your back garden and picks them up in your back garden?
1: Yeah.
0: Oh,
1: she
0: my
1: says
0: goodness
1: she
0: me.
1: Enjoys the work, having been accustomed to handling dog waste throughout her life, because she's got dogs
0: herself.
1: She's got
0: dogs herself, yeah.
1: And it is one of those jobs that you absolutely hate. Now, I don't have a dog, but my daughter has a dog. And when the dog comes around, love her dearly. It's a nightmare because they don't pick up after her in my house. They do in their own. And then I have to go out with my bags and collect everything.
0: So your daughter brings her dog round to your house, mm-hmm. lets the dog do its business mm-hmm. in your garden, mm-hmm. and then your daughter doesn't pick it up?
1: No.
0: Oh, wow.
1: She says she forgets.
0: Does she? Mm-hmm. Does she forget when she goes down the park?
1: I wonder if I've got Emma's number.
0: 14 quid a week for one. I've got two Dachshunds. Now, they're miniature. They're only tiny little dogs.
1: It doesn't mean their poos are miniature, though.
0: Goodness me, the stuff that comes out of them. And because there's two of them, like, it's a constant job every day.
1: Oh, every day.
0: You're picking up five or six.
1: Yeah, because you don't want to cut the grass if you haven't correctly picked everything up.
0: No, you don't. And you certainly don't want to sunbathe without checking what's down there first. 14
1: so well
0: quid a
1: done,
0: week for one.
1: Emma. It's a genius plan.
0: But you have to have a word with your daughter, Arlene.
1: Yeah,
0: that's,
1: I know.
0: It's appalling behaviour. I wonder who she gets it from. Now, Otis Redding, Greatest Hits Radio. Sitting.

0: DeBarge and the Rhythm of the Night. DeBarge's first name was Randy. And that'll never not be funny.
1: Wow.
0: Anyway, coming up, we've got the 80s at 8, and then we're going to open the gates of the School of Rock. 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
16: The top stories this hour. Sir Keir Starmer's former deputy prime ministers waded into the argument about the PM's future, but stopped short of saying he should resign. Angela Rayner described last week's election results as an historic defeat and called on the prime minister to meet the moment and deliver the change the country needs. Backbencher Catherine West has said she could begin an effort to remove Sir Keir Starmer tomorrow, but fellow MP Perrin Moon is standing behind his boss.
17: He's got my 100% backing. We are in a very difficult time. We're being buffeted by international affairs. Keir Starmer came out very early on and said we would not get involved in this conflict. That, for me, is real leadership.
16: A flight repatriating British people evacuated from a cruise ship hit by a hantavirus outbreak has taken off from Tenerife. It's heading to Manchester before passengers are moved to a site on the Wirral, the UK's initial COVID quarantine centre. A 34-year-old man has been charged after an attack on three members of the Jewish community in North London. The two men and one woman were targeted in Enfield in the early hours of yesterday. Dylan Ossay is charged with religiously aggravated assault and is due in court tomorrow. This as faith groups, business leaders and sporting bodies are among those who've signed an open letter of support to the Jewish community. In sport, Arsenal survived a huge scare to keep the Premier League title race in their hands in a tense 1-0 win at West Ham. The hosts controversially had a stoppage time equaliser ruled out by VAR. Boss Mikel Arteta feels the officials made the right call.
1: In my opinion, it's very clear. If I was on the other side, I would do the same. I think I was very clear in Madrid with certain action that we got punished as well, because there are the rules and we ask for consistency within those rules. So, very pleased because that was a big game to win.
16: The result confirms Nottingham Forest, who drew 1-1 with Newcastle and Leeds safety. And Rangers are out of the Scottish Premiership title race after a 3-1 defeat at Old Firm rivals Celtic. From Sky News, I'm Jenny Barsby.

0: Barry White. My first... No, hang on, I've got to get this right. It's You're the First, the Last, My Everything.
1: Yeah, the original title was You're the First, the Last, My In-Between.
0: Is that right?
1: Yeah.
0: I didn't know that.
1: Not quite the same ring.
0: It's time for three songs from the 1980s. We call it the 80s at 8, even though it's now about 5 past.
1: A huge hit from 1982 that spent 7 weeks at number one in the United States from Joan Jett and the Black Hearts, but it was a cover from 1975. And the reason she did it, she was in the UK touring and she saw the original band, the Arrows, perform it and she loved it.
0: Ah.
1: So that song coming up. Before that, a song that helped Go West win the Brit Award for Best British Newcomer in 1986.
0: Go West were a fantastic band. They had so many amazing... Peter Cox, wasn't he? He was the lead singer. All right, that's on the way. First up, it's Alison Moyet and Weak in the Presence of Beauty from 1987 on the 80s at 8.

0: John Jett and the Blackhearts, Boogie and Arlene Sunday night. I'm going to tell you shortly, Arlene, about this fella who's well over 100 years old and he's revealed the secret to a long life. Apparently there are three things.
1: Three things.
0: That you should either do or not do, mm-hmm. which will allow you to live to the ripe old age that he is. So I'll tell you what they are.
1: Okay.
0: After Charles and Eddie, Would I Lie to You? Greatest Hits Radio.

0: Charles and Eddie, Would I Lie to You? Greatest Hits Radio. This coming Friday is International Casino Day. Do you like a trip to a casino? Are you a gambler?
1: No, I've never gambled.
0: You've never gambled in your life?
1: No, I don't like it. No.
0: Really?
1: No.
0: I'll bet you I can get you gambling before the end of the show.
1: Nah, no
0: chance. I bet you I can.
1: No.
0: 50 quid says I can get you to make a bet before the end of the show.
1: Fine.
0: All right, I'll get you. I'll get you, Arlene. This man, who is well over 100 years old, has revealed the secret of his long life. His name is Luis, and he's believed to be one of the oldest men in the world. And he shared his advice for a long and happy life. His tips are quite simple. Number one, avoid excessive drinking.
1: Oh.
0: Well, that's us out already, isn't it? Get a good sleep. And thirdly, behave well.
1: Oh, no, come on.
0: Yeah, I mean...
1: That's a little ambiguous. What does that mean?
0: Well, I don't know. Because his definition of behaving well in yours might be very different. Luis, who is now ill, says... Sorry, he's now 111. Spends his days reflecting, watching planes, and enjoying time with his family. See, I love to watch planes. Yeah. I've got the Flight Radar 24 on my phone there.
1: There we go.
0: And every day, so
1: you
0: that
1: are,
0: means...
1: You are quite anorakish about that.
0: I am. And I quite like reflecting as well, as long as it's not my own reflection. Yeah. So there you go. I could live to a ripe old age.
1: Yeah. No, I think my plan is to behave badly. Yeah. That's my plan.
0: Well, you know what you should avoid? Gambling. You've managed it so far. But I'm going to get you before the end of the show. Greatest Hits
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0: nice day. Stereophonics, it's Boogie and Arlene on Sunday, and now the School of Rock. So here's how it works. You tell us about your favourite song. You tell us a really interesting fact about the song, something that's a real nugget that most people wouldn't know. Mm-hmm. And then we read it out, and then we'll play the song in full. Right, who have we got this week then?
1: Henry from Lincoln has been in touch. Hello, Henry. Thank you for listening. And he says, could you play the Simon and Garfunkel song Bridge Over Troubled Water?
0: Okay.
1: And his fact is this. Now, Paul Simon is the musical genius and Art Garfunkel has the voice of an angel.
0: Yeah.
1: And Henry's fact is this, that Paul Simon wrote Bridge Over Troubled Water specifically for Art because it suited his voice.
0: Okay.
1: However, Art didn't really like it and sort of refused initially, saying that he thought it just wasn't right for him. So he suggested that Paul Simon should sing it himself. Anyway, they went back and forward, back and forward. Paul eventually persuaded Art to do the vocal on it, but then later admitted to being extremely jealous when he watched Art get a standing ovation for the best song he had ever written. And that was the beginning of the end.
0: Oh my God, the troubled waters were only beginning.
1: Oh yes.
0: That's a great fact. Thank you for that, Henry. And here comes your song, Simon and Garfunkel, Greatest Hits Radio.

0: So Paul Simon wrote it specifically for Art Garfunkel. Art Garfunkel didn't want to do it. They said yes, no, yes, no, yes, no. Eventually he did it, and Art Garfunkel got standing ovation for the best song they'd ever done.
1: And he was bitter.
0: Paul Simon was raging. And that was the beginning of the end of Simon and Garfunkel.
1: I know.
0: There you go. Fascinating fact. Thank you to Henry for writing that one in. If you'd like to get involved for next week's show, you have to send us an email. Now, I know that maybe you're busy right now, maybe you're driving or whatever, but it's a really easy email address to remember. And at some point during the week, just tell us about your favourite song and tell us an interesting fact about it.
1: The email address is school@greatesthitsradio.co.uk. 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Pop your name, your song, your fact and a contact number, because we would love to chat to you about it and you can tell us the fact yourself.
0: Yeah, most people don't want to come on.
1: No. I don't know why, because we're nice.
0: Well, I'm friendly. but school@greatesthitsradio.co.uk is the email address if you want to get involved in the School of Rock for next week. Good to hear Bridge Over Troubled Water again, though, isn't
1: fine
0: it?
1: Fine song.
0: Fine song. And now, Boy Meets Girl from Three Men and a Little Lady, I think
1: yes, it was.
0: Here's Waiting for a Star to Fall.

0: Jimmy's Girl, waiting for a star to fall. Boogie and Arlene on Sunday night. We always like to have a look ahead to what's coming up this coming week. Tuesday, International Nurses Day. We love the nurses, doing an amazing job, so happy day to you on Tuesday. And it's also on Tuesday, National Limerick Day.
1: Uh-huh.
0: So I've written a limerick about you.
1: Oh, you're quite good at these.
0: Well, this took me about 35 seconds there during Boy Meets Girl, but I'll give you it now.
1: Come on then.
0: There was a young girl called Arlene, who was born way up in Aberdeen.
1: Ha-ha.
0: She does a Sunday night show on Greatest Hits Radio where she can be heard and thankfully not seen.
1: Ha! 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

0: Beats International, Boogie Orleans, Sunday night on Greatest Hits Radio, the 90s at 9 coming up. And then I've got an amazing story to tell you about a German man who has completed a Rubik's Cube in just 23 seconds.
1: No.
0: Now, that's not the fastest one of all time. The fastest one of all time was about 3 seconds. Or, like, unbelievably quick. But this fella did it in 23 seconds, but he was also doing what at the same time?
1: Ooh.
0: It's amazing, and I'll tell you after 9.
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15: The top stories this hour. Sir Keir Starmer's former number twos delivered a critique of Labour's time in government under the Prime Minister, but stopped short of calling on him to resign. Angela Rayner also sets out what she thinks the party must do to rebuild support after disastrous local election results. Our political correspondent Ali Fortescue says the ex-deputy PM also discusses one of those talked about as a successor to number 10.
16: She says this is bigger than personalities, but it is time to acknowledge that blocking
1: Andy Burnham was a mistake. We must show we understand the scale of change the moment calls for. That means bringing our best players into Parliament.
15: British passengers evacuated from the cruise ship hit by a hantavirus outbreak have landed in Manchester. They'll be taken now to a site on the Wirral, the UK's initial COVID quarantine centre, for observation. The Work and Pensions Secretary has been booed at a rally against anti-Semitism outside the gates to Downing Street. Thousands were at the event, with some shouting, "When will you act?" at Pat McFadden. Meanwhile, counter-terror police have arrested a man and woman after a fire at a former synagogue in East London. It broke out in Whitechapel in the early hours of Tuesday. In sport, West Ham were controversially denied a vital point in their battle for Premier League survival with a 1-0 defeat at home to leaders Arsenal. The hosts thought they grabbed a stoppage time equaliser, but it was ruled out by VAR. Here's boss Nuno Espirito Santo.
11: Due to the circumstances of the game, the way the game finished, we were all upset, of course. Look, there's a referee, there's VAR, there's circumstances in the past that have been judged different. Let's not go much further than that.
15: Fellow strugglers Nottingham Forest drew 1-1 with Newcastle before their safety was secured by this evening's result. And Celtic kept the pressure on Scottish Premiership leaders Hearts with a 3-1 win at home to Rangers in the Old Firm derby. The defending champions are just a point off the top with two games to go. From Sky News, I'm Jenny Barsby.

0: Rocco and Acapulco, the Four Tops' greatest hits, Radio Boogie and Arlene on Sunday night. And now three songs from the 1990s, which we call The 90s at Nine.
1: Coming up, an anthem from D. Ream from 1994. I think we all know what that is. And a song that was a musical middle digit to her critics, who was claiming she was a one-hit wonder.
0: Oh, when you say digit, you mean finger.
1: Oh, yes.
0: Not like a number.
1: No.
0: A middle digit.
1: No, I was being nice. Anyway, this middle digit was a message to her critics who claimed she was a one-hit wonder. However, the song won her the Grammy for Best Female Rock Vocal Performance in 1997.
0: She is
1: Sheryl Crow, but what's the song?
0: Oh, I love when you get yourself all caught up in knots there like you nearly did. All right, that's on the way in just a second. But first up, the New Radicals, who tried for many, many, many years to have a hit, eventually had one, and then split up the next week.
1: Oh,
0: the true story.

0: The 90s at 9. Things can only get better from Dee Reeven before that Sheryl Crow with that middle digit there.
1: Yep.
0: Yes. Hello, I'm Boogie. This is Arlene.
1: Hello.
0: Marty is our producer. Hello. Hello, Marty. Good evening. A German man has completed a Rubik's Cube in 23.3 seconds. Now, the world record for the fastest ever one is about 2.5 seconds.
1: I know that exactly because I've just Googled it.
0: Yeah.
1: A 9-year-old boy did it in 2.76 seconds.
0: Okay.
1: Well, I don't know how that's possible.
0: This German fella is 23 and he did it in 23 seconds. But, crucially, he was doing what at the same time as the Rubik's Cube?
2: Standing on one leg.
0: Nope.
1: Well, it couldn't involve a hand because he would need both.
0: He'd need both hands for it.
1: So was he...
0: He'd need his hand at some point to do this other thing as well.
1: Balancing something on his head.
0: Nope. Tom Kopke, a 23-year-old German YouTuber, broke the Guinness World Record for the fastest time to solve a Rubik's Cube whilst skydiving. He had to do it before it was time to pull the cord.
1: Wow!
2: I was going to say.
0: Yeah?
2: Yeah.
0: So he had a certain amount of time to complete it before he had to rip the cord for the parachute. He was free falling for 23.3 seconds. And he first solved his first Rubik's Cube at 18. And he's been practicing for 5 years for this specific challenge.
1: That's mad.
0: Now, I've never been able to do it, but I do believe that there is a technique, and if you can work out the technique, you are able to do it really quickly. And it's like you move the bottom one clockwise, then the right hand one up the way, and then you keep doing that over and over and over again, and eventually it completes itself, so to speak.
1: Yeah, I've only managed to complete one once.
0: How long did it take you?
1: It took me about an hour and a half, mainly because the glue wouldn't stick the colours back on. After I'd taken them all off.
0: You took all the stickers off.
1: Yeah.
0: And then put it in.
1: The only way I was going to solve it.
0: And they were always squint, weren't they, when you put them back on. Anyway, don't try that at home, kids, all right? Now, Arlene, you were a bit of a Durani back in the day, weren't you?
1: Yeah, is that rhyming slang?
0: Yes, and here's Save a Prayer, Duran

0: next Saturday is National Barbecue Day. You got your barbecue out yet?
1: No, I don't really have one at the moment. I need to get a nice one, but I'm currently just sort of doing up the garden first. So,
0: you moved house recently, didn't you?
1: Yeah, over a year, actually.
0: So the old barbecue didn't make it?
1: No, it was just a bit... It had its day.
0: I think I'm turning into a grumpy old man, and I'll tell you why.
1: Think you're turning into one?
0: I was... The park near where I live, it was sunny a few days ago, and I saw people having a barbecue in the park. Now, nothing wrong with that. But what they were using these small tray disposable ones.
1: Oh, were they putting them on the grass?
0: Straight on the grass.
1: No. See, it's an absolute no-no. And, you know, the marks are there. Wildfires can catch so easily.
0: Well, not just that, but it leaves the mark, doesn't it?
1: Of course it
0: does. And the grass doesn't grow back for the rest of the summer.
1: Mm.
0: So... stop being so selfish.
1: Yeah, put it up on bricks or just don't do it at all. Go to your local takeaway.
0: That's the spirit for National Barbecue Day. Go to a takeaway who've already done it for you.
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0: 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I watched Jersey Boys on a flight recently, the new movie version of
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0: Yeah, really, really good. Highly recommend it. I would try to tell you who's in it, but I can't remember. 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

0: 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Have we got time for one more before we finish?
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0: Okay, well, let's make it a really, really, really good song then. This'll do. Prince, Little Red Corvette, Greatest Hits Radio.

0: Little Red Corvette is Prince on Greatest Hits Radio. We're about to head off, but a quick reminder of the School of Rock. And if you want to get involved next week, just tell us a really interesting little nugget of a fact about one of your favourite songs.
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0: Evening. Hope you've had a tremendous weekend. Why not spend the last 2 hours of it in the company of The Late Show on Greatest Hits Radio, which you'll find on DAB, FM, smart speaker, and now playing on rail.
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13: The top stories this hour. Sir Keir Starmer's former number two has delivered a critique of Labour's time in government under the Prime Minister, but stopped short of calling on him to resign. Angela Rayner also set out what she thinks the party must do to rebuild support after disastrous local election results. Our political correspondent Ali Fortescue says the ex-deputy PM also discusses one of those talked about as a successor in number 10.
14: She says this is bigger than personalities, but it is time to acknowledge that blocking Andy Burnham was a mistake. We must show we understand the scale of change the moment calls for. That means bringing our best players into Parliament.
13: British passengers evacuated from the cruise ship hit by hantavirus outbreak have arrived back in the UK. They'll next be taken to a site on the Wirral, the UK's initial COVID quarantine centre for observation. A 34-year-old man's been charged after an attack on three members of the Jewish community in North London. The two men and one woman were targeted in Enfield in the early hours of yesterday. In sport, Arsenal grabbed a late winner to clinch a 1-0 victory at strugglers West Ham to re-establish their five-point lead at the top of the Premier League. Their host, controversially, had a stoppage time equaliser ruled out by VAR. Elsewhere, Celtic cut the gap on Scottish Premiership leaders Hearts to just 1 point with a 3-1 win at home to Old Firm rivals Rangers. Captain Callum McGregor says the champions are coming into form when it matters.
15: That's it. To win big games, you have to peak at the right time, and obviously everybody's been speaking about it the last 3-4 weeks. The team is starting to look more like its usual self, and when you turn up to these big games, it's about turning up, performing, and ultimately make sure you win them.
13: And Adolescents came out on top at this year's BAFTA TV Awards, picking up 4. Elsewhere, The Celebrity Traitors won Best Reality and the fan-voted Memorable Moment Category 2. And Dame Mary Berry also received the BAFTA Fellowship, while Martin Lewis was given a special award. From Sky News, I'm Chris Milligan.
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1: Congratulations to all BAFTA winners tonight in the world of telly. Adolescents doing well, Traitors doing well, neither of which I've ever seen. I must get me some of this Traitors thing. Apparently it's quite a hit. All over the world. Yeah, and that's not, I'm not being like snobby or snotty about it or anything. I'm just like, I just have not had time to watch it. Maybe I should catch up. Adolescents, I think you have to be in the mood. Anyway, how are you? Welcome. This is The Late Show on Greatest Hits Radio. Sunday night through Thursday, we do The Late Show. So our week starts now. And we start our week, as we start every night, on The Late Show with the top 10 at 10. And I'd like to hear from you if you want to get involved. That would be nice. The fact that you're listening is to be appreciated. And I'm grateful for that. If you want to go one step further, drill down a bit deeper, you know, lean into it and all those media phrases. Or you can just send me a text. That's what I put it. 61054. Andy is the first word if you want to text me about anything tonight. Predominantly, obviously, the top 10 at 10. Or you can email andy@greatesthitsradio.co.uk. The year you're looking for in the first hour. The mystery year will be one of 30, for it's from the 70s, 80s or 90s. So, you know, you've got a 1 in 30 chance of getting it right just by sticking a pin in the map. But there's more to it than that. You'll know because you'll piece together all the clues, work out the year, and then you'll get in touch. You'll hear from the world of film, you'll hear from the world of telly, you'll hear from the world of news, and you'll hear from the world of entertainment. But because we're Greatest Hits Radio, of course you'll get 10 great songs, including these three. R.E.M. singing of relocating. Delamitri singing of regretting. And Take That, singing of romancing, if there is such a word. So those three and more still to come. But first,

Delamitri, who are always the last to know. REM singer Putting a Man on the Moon, and CC Peniston finally. Great songs from a great year, but what year was it? Well, I'll rely on you for that. I mean, I know, but only because it's written down here. I wouldn't be any good at guessing it, but I have it written down. And occasionally it slips out. But tonight, I'm hoping it won't. Mark's been on. Mark from Birmingham, who always, before his guest, gives us a bit of a rundown of what his day's been. And he's been busy. Apparently, he's been doing some bulk buying today. Mark from Birmingham bought case of crisps times 48, washing tablets times 24, coffee 300 grams times 6, individual sugar sticks 1,000. That's a lot of sugar. Also, a 4x5 foot draining board. Man alive, how much crockery have you got? 4x5 foot, that's huge. He also had a lovely turkey dinner with all the trimmings and pigs in blankets. Otherwise, a quiet day. Well, if that's a quiet day, Mark, I would hate to know what a busy one's like. Yes. As an aside there, you are actually right. Rob and Andy, normal Sunday evening snooker for them in Whitchurch in Shropshire. 1 year out tonight, boys. Thanks for listening. Dominic in Blackpool, you're also 1 year out. Jonathan in Northamptonshire. Yes, you're absolutely spot on. I recommend The Traitors. The celebrity one was very good. Yeah, I haven't seen it because I'm like being, you know, sort of superior or anything about it. I'm told it's brilliant telly. Two things. A, it tends to be on when I'm on or just beforehand, so I can't see it. And don't want it to nick my audience. Zoe in Southampton. Hello, Zoe. Have a lovely week. Hope you had a smashing weekend. You're right. And Deb, our demon dinner lady, is also right. So if you're needing extra help, let's go to the world of telly, because telly always helps, doesn't it? You remember where you were when television programmes arrived. These three shows were making their debut in tonight's year. On Channel 4, one of two very successful TV shows about computer games that were around in tonight's year for the first time, but modesty prohibits, so I'm going for Games Master on Channel 4. On ITV, Heartbeat, Nick Berry. Meanwhile, here we go, this will give you, over on BBC One, either a mysterious lost city in South America, or a BBC soap opera about expats living in Spain. For This Is El Dorado, a show that debuted in tonight's year and sadly didn't last very long. It was very badly received initially. The critics didn't like it, and I don't recall it being particularly brilliant, with all due respect to everybody involved. They went through a massive refurb halfway through the first year, and ratings really started to pick up. But unfortunately for them, by then the die was cast. The then controller of BBC One, one Alan Yentob, he decided that El Dorado was not the city for him, and it was axed.

0: Dina Carroll, Ain't No Man. Before that, Take That, and A Million Love Songs on your Greatest Hits Radio Late Show, Top 10 at 10. But what is the year? Right, the emails are, numerous, as you might imagine. Let's go right back to the beginning and start with, Stephen Taylor, who's often first, not always, but often, describes himself as being always 1 year out. Yes, yeah, there was a Top of the Pops with me and Jenny on Friday. Ba, ba, ba, ba, ba. No, you're a year out, Stephen, actually. If not consistent. Toby is in West Yorkshire and gets it. Jason and Paul are right. Martin and Beverly are right. Gillian in London is right. Mark Hughes is right. Mark Green is also right. Michael in Royton is right. Gary in Burton on Trent is right. Yvonne is still celebrating my birthday, so I am half cut. Well, there's nothing if like a bit of honesty. So at least we know that your typing is remarkably good, Yvonne. If you have consumed the amount of alcohol you suggest you have. I say that. Hubby Chris says that. Yeah, well, you're 4 years out and he's 5 years out. But as we've established, you're half cut. What's happened in tonight's year? Oh, in the world of art. Well, come on, which of us doesn't know the world of high art? Come on, this will give it away. Apparently, the Saatchi Gallery in London in tonight's year stages what they call the Young British Artist Exhibition. And there was an exhibit called The Physical Impossibility of Death in the Mind of Someone Living. It was a shark in formaldehyde. You too. To be followed by Too Funky as the Top 10 at 10 continues.
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next, Rocking on Broken Glass. George Michael is Too Funky, and you two and one. On your top 10 at 10, Tigger and Lisa are on. The wonderful thing about tickets is tickets are wonderful things. Yeah. Andy, Tigger and Lisa here. I think it's that. Lisa thinks it's that. One of us must be right. Well, there's no guarantee, is there? Because there are 8 other years in the decade you could be going at. But, yeah, Lisa's right. Well done, Lisa. Sorry, Tiggs, you are out. Mark is on the A64, engaged in important work. Yes, yes, the top 10 at 10. Only a year out there, Mark Chamberlain. But, I mean, he says, I'm currently keeping busy, keeping the country stocked up in frozen chips, which, frankly, is a far more noble and honourable and vital profession than faffing about on the radio. So, Mark, go safely, and thank you for keeping me in chips. Steve in Carlisle, Pure Stab in the Dark, which is spot on. Alan and Linda, yep, absolutely right. And here's Ken in Enniskillen. Hello, Andy. My daughter was born in this year, or at least I think she was. Sorry? Do you not know? Were you not there? I know what you mean. It just sounds like you weren't sure whether she arrived or not. I'm sure she arrived, Ken. And yes, indeed. She did arrive in this year, in which there was a film from which there was a very short quote, which we'll give it you straight away. A big film in tonight's year included the phrase, "We're not worthy! We're not worthy!"

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0: The Wets are at number one. Before that, Lionel Richie. Before that, Annie Lennox, George Michael, U2. There was Dina Carroll, Take That, Delamitri, REM, and CC Peniston.
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0: Matt is a London cabbie, 1 year out, but thank you for your email all the same, Matt. Alan is in the Rocky Mountains and Alberta in Canada, enjoying Mother's Day, where it is Mother's Day in the United States and Mother's Day in Canada, obviously not here. He's spot on as well, so thank you very much indeed if you sent me an email or a text. It's been very busy tonight, as always. I got in as many as I could. The quote from the film, "We're not worthy," that's from Wayne's World. And your top 10 at 10 tonight brought to you by Her Majesty Queen Elizabeth II, who this year celebrated her Ruby Jubilee. Brought to you by footballer Alan Shearer, who this year became Britain's most expensive player so far, clearly. And brought to you by everybody who this year attended the Freddie Mercury tribute concert at Wembley Stadium, because tonight's top 10 at 10 year was 1992.
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17: Top stories this hour. The PM's former deputy is calling on him to meet the moment and deliver the change the country needs. In a statement, Angela Rayner describes Labour's local election losses as an historic defeat, but has stopped short of demanding Keir Starmer resign. Earlier, backbench MP Catherine West says she'll begin an effort to remove Keir Starmer tomorrow if his cabinet doesn't do it.
23: We want more of an emphasis on cost of living, but genuine change, not just talking about it. So many people are struggling with housing costs, with their job, and at the moment our message does not seem to be hitting home, and that's why we had such a terrible election result.
17: A flight carrying 20 British nationals rescued from a cruise ship stricken with hantavirus has landed in the UK. The passengers will be taken to Arrow Park Hospital on Merseyside for observation. Police in Gloucestershire have launched an investigation after the body of a man was found in a ditch. It's believed to be 62-year-old Andy Reid and was discovered in Staverton a week ago. Adolescence was the big winner at this year's BAFTA TV Awards, taking home four prizes, including for stars Stephen Graham, Owen Cooper and Christine DeMarco. Celebrity Traitors won the Best Reality Award, as well as picking up the Memorable Moment prize for Alan Carr's Treacherous Victory. Picking up the prize, the comedian took a jab at his co-stars.
24: Was I good? Was I really? Or were the other celebrities just thick? It was Nick who made me cry. Honestly, we were around that round table and he just went, "We got this." And I was like, "No, I've got this."
17: To sport, and Arsenal grabbed the late winner to clinch a 1-0 victory at strugglers West Ham to re-establish their five-point lead at the top of the Premier League. Their host controversially had a stoppage time equaliser ruled out by VAR. And Celtic kept the pressure on Scottish Premiership leaders Hearts with a 3-1 win at home to Rangers in the Old Firm derby. From Sky News, I'm Chris Milligan.

Always on my mind, it's the Pet Shop Boys on Greatest Hits Radio's Late Show. Good evening, I'm Andy Crane. Thank you for being part of the Top 10 at 10 last hour. 10 great songs from 1992. So if you're now one for one of the week, I wish you luck for the remaining four. Who knows, you might get a full house this week. Where are we now? 6 minutes past 11 already on this Sunday evening. And what happens between 11 and midnight on Sunday evening's Late Show? Well, during the week, we have things like Crane's Chain and the like. But on Sundays, it's all over to you. On Sundays, you write the script because we're about to do Sunday Pun Day. And it's all based on some activities I took on in the lakes. I went for quite a long walk in the Lake District this weekend. Now, I'm always walking in the Lake District, but it has slipped a little, I'll be honest with you. And the weather's been a bit pants, hasn't it, really? So then we had a glorious Saturday sunny afternoon, and friends of mine, gentlemen of a certain age, decided we'd have a walk in the country. We'd like to go out and walk in our lovely Lake District, so we did. I mean, let's not, you know, kid ourselves. We weren't running up, you know, Coniston Old Man. We were three old gentlemen having a leisurely stroll in the Lake District. We'd went for about 4 hours in the end. We'd, I know, one of them's got a step counter. We'd get gazillions of steps, but we had to stop after about 4 hours. And it wasn't that we were unfit. It wasn't that we were collapsing. It wasn't that we weren't eating or drinking properly. It was that our hips hurt. We've got to that stage now. We're like fit enough. We could keep going, but knees say no. Hips say, you ain't going any further. It's a couple of paracetamol and back to the pub, frankly. So anyway, I thought we'd do exercise for Pond Day this week. Exercise. And there's so much to go at. All the methods, like the running and the jogging and the walking and the Pilates and the swimming. Any exercise. Stuff that you wear when you exercise. Leggings and trainers and shorts and boots and all that. And the kit that you use, rowing machines and bikes and weights and all of that. So use all of that. And send me a pun on the artist or title of a song you'd expect to hear on Greatest Hits Radio. That's as simple as it is. Just a pun on the artist and title, but make it around the theme of exercise. As always, I'll give you three low-wattage starters for 10, and then I'll look forward to your much better offerings on 61054, with Andy as the first word. Or you can email me. It's andy@greatesthitsradio.co.uk. So, if we're doing exercise, I think in the playlist we should include Elaine Page and Barbara Dixon. I know him, dumbbell. That's a massive hit, wasn't it? That one, a massive hit. ABBA, of course, had a huge hit, as picked up by Alan Partridge. Rowing me, rowing you. But my favourite so far is that classic by the B-52s. You remember that one? If you see a faded sign at the side of the road that says 15 miles to the rucksack. Rucksack, baby, yeah. Rucksack, baby. I think I've done that now.

0: Oh, these are funny puns tonight. Thank you very much. We're punning around the theme of exercise, because I did some, essentially. Playing you great songs as well. Starship, We Built This City. Before that, Don McLean and American Pie. So I started pun day with rowing me, rowing you. Uh-huh. Neil, straight in from rugby. What about Jimmy, Jimmy, Jimmy, a man after midnight? I'll take that. Rob the Milkman. Who can forget Queen's massive hit, Radio Gar? Gah, oh, sketchy this early, Rob, but it made me smile. Graham in Bournemouth Wood, please don't forget the Lindisfarne classic. The jog on the Tyne is all mine, all mine. Jog on the Tyne is all mine. Becky and Steve say Anything Please by Johnny Waits Jazz. Well, I do like entire back catalogues. Here's a classic back catalogue suggestion from Louise and Eddie. They think we should include on our playlist for exercise puns the entire back catalogue of Squat Chocolate.
1: Squat Chocolate.
0: Oh, I'm going to have a coronary. Tracy Preston reminds me of the John Travolta and Olivia Newton-John number one. Yoga one that I want. Yoga the one I want. Ooh, ooh, ooh, honey. What else is... Oh, this is a classic. This is Gavin in London. It's one of my favourite stylistics songs as well. It's sort of... It's real high one, so I'll struggle, but it's a... Stretch a bike,

0: the greatest hits of the 70s, 80s and 90s. Tonight, topped with your amusement, your very funny puns along the subject of exercise tonight. Before that, we had Chaka Khan, didn't we, and I'm Every Woman. Thank you for these. So the punning is around the theme of exercise. There's a lot of squatting going on, I have to tell you. Make of that what you will. Ken says, what about Pat Benatar? Hit me with your best squat. Yes, very good. I'll take that. Tony just says, anything by Jim Capaldi. Very clever, just spelling it G-Y-M. Paulette in Whitehaven, Huey Lewis in the news. Love me some Huey Lewis. Especially when you're skipped to B square. Do, do, do, do, do, do. Ian Barker reminds me of the 70s classic by Pete Shelley. Love me, love my jog. And respect to Tony in Nottingham. Do you remember Grace Jones? That massive, you do, come on. Pull-ups to my bumper, baby.
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0: On Friday, we paid out 300 grand to Owen. He's our latest winner on Make Me a Winner's Mega May. Imagine what you could do with that kind of money. It'll be in the bank if you win on Wednesday. Enter now and it could be your chance to win 325 grand. 61054 is the text number. 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You can ring if you'd rather 03 434 282017. That call is charged at the standard rate. To play, you must be 18 or over. And remember, it's twice a week now, so entry in by 5 p.m. Wednesday, please. Somebody will win the lot. If you answer your phone, if you're lucky enough to get called, that 325 grand will be yours.
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0: McFadden and Whitehead. Ain't no stopping us now. This is Greatest Hits Radio's Late Show. Thank you very much indeed for being part of Punday. We've got Midnight Anthems coming up. Going to start Monday with your choice of Greatest Hits. A couple more of these. We're doing the theme of exercise this week because essentially I did some for the first time in ages. So puns around the theme of exercise. Neil in Potter's Bar. What about that Madness classic, Tracky Trousers? Tracky Trousers. And here's Keithy with an excellent suggestion for the playlist. Anything, says Keithy, from the entire back catalogue of Blister Sledge.
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0: Stevie Wonder, you are the sunshine of my life. Thank you for pulling with me tonight. Thanks for spending some of your evening with Greatest Hits Radio's Late Show, which continues as we go into Monday, beginning with your midnight anthem.
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14: The top stories this hour. Sir Keir Starmer will use a speech later to promise to tackle the big challenges confronting the UK as he battles to save his job. The PM's expected to focus on tackling the cost of living and closer ties with Europe. There have been growing calls for him to stand aside, with backbencher Catherine West saying she'll mount a leadership challenge today. But MP Perrin Moon is standing by him.
15: We should be talking to each other. We do need to recognise that we need to move further and faster, in particular areas that Angie Rayner has raised in terms of social housing, in terms of making sure that we really focus on the cost of living.
14: British passengers have arrived back in the UK after being rescued from the hantavirus-hit cruise ship. The UK nationals landed at Manchester late last night and taken to Arrow Park Hospital on the Wirral. A 34-year-old man's been charged after an attack on three members of the Jewish community in North London. The two men and one woman were targeted in Enfield in the early hours of yesterday. Sport and Arsenal survived the huge scare to keep the Premier League title race in their hands in a tense 1-0 win at West Ham. The hosts controversially had a stoppage time equaliser ruled out by VAR, whilst Mikel Arteta says the officials made the right call.
1: In my opinion, it's very clear. If I was in the other side, I would do the same. I think I was very clear in Madrid with certain action that we got punished as well, because there are the rules and we ask for consistency within those rules. So, very pleased, because that was a big game to win.
14: In the Scottish Premiership, Celtic came from behind to win 3-1 at home to Rangers to move a point off the top of the table. And finally, Adolescence came out on top at this year's BAFTA TV Awards, picking up 4. Elsewhere, the Celebrity Traitors won Best Reality and the fan-voted Memorable Moment category 2. Dame Mary Berry also received the BAFTA Fellowship, while Martin Lewis was given a special award. From Sky News, I'm Chris Milligan.

was about it. Not a bad way to start. 79, isn't it? Donna Summer on The Hot Stuff. The first of your midnight anthems for Monday and for a brand new week of starting the day with songs chosen by you. It being Monday the 11th of May, good morning. May I be the first then to wish you happy National Eat What You Want Day. Well, I kind of do anyway, so that one doesn't really count. It's also World Ego Awareness Day. Really? You want me to talk about that? No, let's go with this. I'm far more comfortable with National Twilight Zone Day. You live and work the hours I do? I mean, sometimes it feels like you're living in the Twilight Zone.

0: is so part of my youth, I can't tell you. Love of the Common People, Paul Young. Before that, Supergrass. All right. From 1995. Let's now get our teeth then into the anthems as chosen by you. And as always, I thank you for every email and text received. You've taken the trouble to get in touch with the show, and I'm absolutely thrilled. Elaine is currently packing boxes, or was at the time of writing, and would like some Dire Straits, but not one of the more obvious ones, which is nice. Barry Morgan in Liverpool wants some Christians. First, from David, who's in West Yorkshire. A song, please, says David, that was in the chart in my penultimate year in school.
1: We like the music. We like the

playing you the songs on the show that's on twice a day. Or at least it appears twice in the day, once at the end and once at the beginning of the next one. It's The Late Show on Greatest Hits Radio with Marvin Gaye and Sexual Healing. Before that, for the song that was in the chart in his penultimate year in school, La Belle Époque and Black is Black for David in West Yorkshire. From West Yorkshire over to Liverpool to meet Barry Morgan, who has a simple request. Forgotten Town by the Christians. Do the honours, please, Andy.

Such a great mix of music, and it's provided by you. These are the Midnight Anthems on Greatest Hits Radio. Carpenters Only Yesterday, Christians from 87, and Forgotten Town for Barry, who's in Liverpool. Next, Elaine W., who at the time of writing was packing boxes. One assumes the boxes may now be packed. Or not. If it's Elaine is as good at getting distracted from jobs you should be getting on with as I am, those boxes could yet still be empty. The list of songs for the Midnight Anthem was lengthy and included this classic from Dire Straits.

0: Not bad music here, is it? In fact, it's excellent music here, isn't it? Because it's the greatest hits of the 70s, 80s and 90s, including ABBA, Take a Chance, FYC, The Fine Young Cannibals and Johnny Come Home, and Dire Straits' Tunnel of Love. That one's for Elaine, who was packing boxes at the time of writing. As I say, there is no guarantee that those boxes are yet packed, but I imagine they probably are. If you would like an anthem played, do what Elaine did, or Barry did, or David did, just send me an email, andy@greatesthitsradio.co.uk. 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
1: 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Prime Video brings the heat. We've got villains monologuing instead of fighting in a season finale of The Boys.
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0: 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Maloko, Sing It Back on Greatest Hits Radio. With The Late Show done and dusted, I say thank you very much indeed for listening. Back tonight at 10, of course. We'll start with the top 10 at 10 and then the usual tomfoolery and nonsense. More importantly, hang around for Alex, please. He's next and top of the list. Please make sure you have a marvellous Monday.
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1: Top stories this hour. Keir Starmer says he'll set out the path ahead for his party later, despite facing the threat of a leadership challenge. The Prime Minister's making a major speech after disastrous election results last week. One of his MPs, Catherine West, says she'll begin the process of trying to oust him today. She says the cabinet's sitting on its hands.
2: That level of inertia in the face of the election defeat that we saw on Thursday is a disgrace. Working people sent us a message on Thursday. We have to listen to that and we have to change.
1: A flight carrying 20 British nationals rescued from a cruise ship stricken with hantavirus has landed in the UK. The passengers have been taken to Arrow Park Hospital on Merseyside for observation. There's a warning a significant proportion of the UK population's isolating itself or excessively doom-scrolling when feeling low. The Mental Health Foundation's found they're the most common coping mechanisms to deal with stress and anxiety. Senior doctors in England are being balloted on strike action. Both consultants and SAS doctors are in disputes with the government over pay and are also calling for better recognition of their skills and expertise. Adolescence was the big winner at the TV BAFTAs, walking off with four awards. Its cast grabbed the majority of the acting prizes, Christine Tremarco and Owen Cooper in the supporting categories, while Stephen Graham got the best leading actor. He was presented the award by Lenny Henry.
3: Might take me time. I've been nominated 8 times and this is the first time I've won, so... And Uncle Lenny just said, well done, son. So... That's it for me.
1: And finally, in sport, Arsenal grabbed the late winner to clinch.